0: Welcome aboard. Hi, who is this?
1: Nicole.
0: Nicole, welcome. What can I do for you tonight?
1: I want to dedicate a song to the special guy, Joseph. He's a retired Navy SEAL, and he's my knight in shining armor.
0: So he's a retired Navy SEAL, but the most important aspect of this story is he's your sweetheart.
1: Yes, he is.
0: Who just happens to look really good in a uniform.
1: Oh, yeah, he does.
0: Mm-hmm. Even though he's retired, he can still fit it, huh?
1: Oh, yeah.
0: Yeah, because Navy SEALs, they're like my husband's a former Green Beret. He can still wear his Green Beret uniform from, 68, 69? Because they don't let themselves go. They stay fit.
1: Yeah. Girl, I won the jackpot with him. He's such a sweetheart.
0: So he's very nurturing and a caretaker.
1: Yes, very.
0: I will play a song for you, and you have a great night. Thank you for calling.

0: The Tunnel to Towers Foundation is tonight's Delilah's Dilemma sponsor. To mark the 25th anniversary of September 11th, the Tunnel to Towers Foundation is embarking on the most comprehensive commemoration in its history. One that honors the past, serves those in need today, and educates the generations of tomorrow. At the heart of this effort is Steel Across America, a nationwide campaign that will transport a 24-foot steel beam recovered from the World Trade Center to communities across the United States. Visit T2T.org to track the journey. 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Jay wrote and said, "Hi, Delilah. I am a licensed clinical professional counselor, but I can't seem to get my own life straight. I was married for 25 years when my spouse told me one night at 10 p.m. that he had filed for divorce. Our two children were in their 20s at the time. We'd had difficulty in our marriage, but I never expected a divorce. I believed in for better or for worse. That was back in 2007. I went into therapy and spent nearly 20 years with the same therapist. He was my lifeline. But a couple of years ago, my therapist left the profession and left me in the cold. Feels like another betrayal, abandonment. My ex, as it turns out, was seeing someone when he left me, and they are still together. They both show up to family events. My children are grown and partnered. You always say there is someone for everyone, but at 67, I think I'm going to be alone for the remainder of my days. Sometimes I feel okay about this. Other times I get lonely. Life is hard on your own. My heart is still broken. I think it has been since 2007. And every time I see my ex and his partner, it hurts. I try to live life and be happy with what I have, which is not much. I work hard, but I can't afford to retire. I'm weary. I'd like something great to come knocking on my door for once. Curious as to your thoughts. Thank you, from Jay." Jay, I will share my thoughts with you coming up next. You're listening to Delilah. 104.1 WIKY.
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24: Sunny on Tuesday, a high of 80, and on Wednesday, sunny and nice with a high of 82. I'm Chief Meteorologist Jeff Lyons with your 14 First Alert forecast on 104 FM WIKY.

0: Tonight's Delilah's Dilemma is from Jay. And Jay, I think that your life is straight. You said, I'm a licensed clinical professional counselor, but I can't get my own life straight. It sounds like your life is very straight. It sounds like you have a wonderful life. You have pain. You have heartache. You were betrayed in the worst possible way. And you have to see your ex-husband and the one he betrayed you with whenever you have a family event. And that hurts. That's like rubbing salt in the wound. You're allowed to say, this hurts. My heart was broken. It still hurts. I miss the life we had. But you're not doing anything horrible. You're not out getting mean. You're not certainly not doing anything I might have done. Give yourself a break. You're human. It hurts. You say, sometimes I feel okay about this being alone, but other times I get lonely. Life is hard on your own. It is. That's the truth. There's no shame in admitting that. And yet there are some very, very sweet things about living on your own. You don't have to explain anything to anyone. You don't have to take care of anyone. So yeah, there are benefits to being alone, but there are drawbacks too, and you admit that readily. I think your life is in great order. I think you're doing awesome. I think that you are expecting yourself to not feel the things you feel. And I'm here to give you permission to feel whatever you feel. I was betrayed back in, what, 1986? I've forgiven him. He's passed away. But it hurt then. It still hurts now to think about it. It's okay to admit that. It's okay to feel your feelings. You're doing awesome. I'm proud of you. Now, go set the world on fire.
1: I can almost see it.

I'm Delilah. Sometimes the right song says everything. Call for yours at 1-888-633-5452. I could

0: Good evening. Welcome to June 1st. You know what that means? That means the year is half over. It means 2026 is halfway over. It also means my kids are out of school in just a few days. And we have got such a fun summer planned. How about you? Have you got great plans for the summertime? I hope I'm a part of those plans. Oh, please let me be a part of those plans. I want to be here at night when you're outside sitting on the porch or the deck, enjoying the summer breeze, the summer evening. I want to be there when you're having cookouts with your family, with your friends. I want to be there when you are celebrating the 4th of July. I want to be there when you're making things like potato salad. Or macaroni salad or barbecue or whatever. I want to be there. I want to be there. I want to be a part of it. I want to be a part of your family. I want to be woven into your summer memories. Please let me be there. I'm going to be here all night long. You're listening to Delilah.
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0: Hi, is this Juliet?
1: Yes, it is.
0: Hi, Juliet. This is Delilah. So what can I do for you tonight?
1: Well, I had a fascinating experience, and when I came home from it, I thought, this is very Delilah-esque. Sadly, while I was in college, I had been a victim of sexual assault. Didn't impede my life, went on, you know, got married, happily got divorced, but separate story. But every 5 years, I'd go back to the spot just to sort of say thank you that I wasn't harmed more and that nothing terrible happened. And so when I went back after that, it was more as I was thanking God that I was still alive, that I was able to have children, all of that kind of stuff. And it was the 20th anniversary, and I went back, and on the exact spot where I had been assaulted, someone had planted this gorgeous garden, and it was filled with yellow tulips, which are my favorite flower and my favorite color. And I just stood there, and I just knew that God was saying, it's so done. It's, you know, over, and that you live, and that you thrive, and that now it's a beautiful garden.
0: Wow.
1: And I just couldn't believe it.
0: You must have just had chill bumps covering your entire being when you saw that.
1: I stood in the middle of the road, and I couldn't even believe what I was seeing. And I'm an attorney, so I've been able to help a lot of women through this trauma and understand them when they go through it. And so all the way around, strangely, it's enriched my life, if that doesn't sound too odd. Well, the recovering from it. I didn't let it cripple me.
0: That which does not kill us makes us stronger.
1: That's exactly right, Delilah.
0: Juliet, God bless you, bless you, bless you, and may you have many more fields of tulips.
1: Thank you
0: Yellow
1: so
0: is also my favorite color, by the way.
1: Oh, wonderful. And just say a hello to Monica. She'll be so thrilled.
0: I will do that.

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1: I received such a beautiful letter from a mama. We've bonded over the years, and now her daughter is a mama, and I'm going to gift a song to her mama's heart. Coming up next, I'm going to read this letter and share the perfect song. Stay tuned for that.

Stephanie writes, "Hi, Delilah. I've listened to your show for years. Don't worry, we were both still very young. I started listening when I was a young single mother of three kids. I would frequently drive to visit my family for holidays and family gatherings. Your radio show was my constant companion. You brought me peace, laughter, solace, and reflections. My eldest daughter was often my navigator and only one of my kids who would stay awake in the car. We have many bonding memories that you are a big part of in our travels. Now my daughter is a mother herself. Sadly, she is now a single mother as well. She is such a good mother to her perfect son. I can say that, I'm his Gigi. She never wanted the single mom's life for her son, but it was not her choice. She worked so hard to give her son a good life. She does so much for me too. I am writing because Kat, my daughter, would love a song picked by you on your show for her. It's one of the few bucket list requests she has. She is a kind, beautiful, thoughtful, hardworking woman. She asked for so little in life. I hope you can find time to bring her joy and dedicate a song for Kat on your show. Thank you for your consideration. Be blessed. From Stephanie, here is the song for your mommy's heart."

0: Today is Monday, June 1st. Next week, not this week, but next week, my kids are out of school. We're going to be taking a little road trip. My engineer is putting together a portable studio, so I will be able to broadcast to you from the road every night. Four women, seven children, and buckets for rocks. We are going rock hounding. We are going rock collecting. We are so excited. I'm excited to spend this night with you here in the studio. The phone lines are open, 1-888-633-5452. Sharing a Monday night with you. 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
21: Clear tonight, down to 62. Sunny on Tuesday, a high of 80. And on Wednesday, sunny and nice with a high of 82. I'm Chief Meteorologist Jeff Lyons with your 14 First Alert forecast on 104 FM WIKY.

0: Hi, thanks for calling. Who's this?
1: Alicia.
0: Hi, Alicia. What can I do for you this evening?
1: It's going good. I'm just working a lot.
0: What good is that? That's not fun.
1: I know. I'm actually planning a wedding, too. I'm getting married.
0: Ah, that explains why you're working a lot, because you need to pay for it.
1: Exactly.
0: Mm-hmm.
1: Exactly.
0: And all those little things add up.
1: They do. A lot more than I thought they would, that's for sure.
0: Now, are you being reasonable and doing a lot of it yourself, or are you being a knucklehead and going, oh, no. No, no, no, we must have the pheasant under glass. We can't have, you know, barbecued chicken.
1: No, very reasonable about it. It's just been such a blast planning it this, you know, the whole time. A lot of people get stressed out about it, but we're just having a good time, and I have an amazing guy helping me along the way. It's just making everything so easy for me, you know? It's been great.
0: And is it going to be a big wedding, small wedding?
1: We're looking at 100 people.
0: Very nice.
1: Yeah.
0: And what can I do for you tonight, Miss Working Hard?
1: I just want to dedicate a song to Joshua, my fiancé. Through everything we've been buying a house and planning the wedding and working a lot, we just finally, you know, within a few weeks, we actually will be able to get married.
0: Have a beautiful wedding and a great rest of your life together.
1: Thank you, Delilah.

0: Today is June 1st. Three birthdays in our family today. The birthday triplets. My granddaughter, Georgia, turns 15 years old today. You guys remember how many of you grew up listening to Sonny in the studio with me? I used to tuck him into bed every night and play House at Pooh Corner or the Itsy Bitsy Spider. That was for my son, Sonny, who is now Sergeant Harris and has four children of his own, and his youngest is 15 today. My granddaughter, Rosalie Bell, remember my daughter, Shayla? I raised her in the studio as well. Shayla is mama to Rosebud, Rosalie Bell, and Alice, and Rosebud turns 8 years old today. And my godson, Aiden, turns 20 years old today. So three birthdays today in our family. So this coming weekend, we will be doing lots of celebrating. I'm going to be celebrating with you the fact that it's summer, the fact that school's almost out, the fact that it is time for Kool-Aid and watermelon and laying on a beach towel on a dock in the sun. That's what it's time for. Thank you for sharing this time with me tonight. You're listening to Delilah.
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0: Jeff, what can I do for you?
1: I was wondering if you could find a song for my ex.
0: Who is your ex and what do you want to hear?
1: My ex is named Hadassah, and I don't know what song I want to hear.
0: Well, what do you want to tell Hadassah?
1: Well, I want to tell her that I'm sorry and I would do anything to get her back.
0: What happened that you broke up?
1: I didn't give her the respect she deserves.
0: I'm guessing by her name that she has some pretty strong traditions and values.
1: Yeah.
0: Yeah.
2: Well, let me see if I can't find a song that says I'm sorry.
1: Okay.
2: Next time, be a gentleman.
1: I will.
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1: If you have a request or a dedication to make, maybe you are just so proud of your son or daughter who graduated recently. Maybe you are so proud of somebody that's accomplished great things. Call me and you can brag via the airwaves. That's just one of the reasons we're here at night.

0: Hi, thanks for calling. This is Delilah.
1: Hi, this is Kathleen Hayward.
0: What can I do for you?
1: I wanted to know if I could request a song.
0: Sure. Who are you thinking of?
1: All those women who are having breakups.
0: Oh, boy. In my world, that's a lot. I know three women right now who are going through breakups with their partners, their significant others, their husbands.
1: But the thing is, this is an encouraging song.
0: And are you going through a breakup, or you just want to encourage others?
1: I just want to encourage others.
0: All right. And what do you want to tell any woman that's crying the blues tonight?
1: You can get through it. You will fall down. You may even crawl, but you will get up and move on.
0: Yeah, sometimes you got to crawl before you can walk and run again, huh?
1: That's right.
0: So long as you don't go crawling back to somebody begging for their love.
1: No. Don't do that.
0: That kind of crawling we don't want.
1: No.
0: Mm-mm. All right. You have a good night. Thank you for calling. Thank you for listening. And thank you for encouraging.
1: Okay. You have a good night, too.

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0: Requests, dedications, stories from the heart, that and so much more can be found right here every night. Every night we are here to talk to you, to listen to you, to encourage you, to find songs that will speak to your heart. We'll celebrate the graduations. Graduation at our high school is this coming Friday. Celebrate the milestones, the getting your first apartment, the moving out, moving on, trying new things, starting college, going into the military, finding a job that suits your spirit. Now is the time for big changes in our lives. And we are here to find the song that echoes those sentiments, that celebrates those changes, that helps you through if you're a person that doesn't like change, that helps you through those transitions. A song to celebrate summer 2026. That's what I am here to help you find. 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
14: Clear tonight, down to 62, sunny on Tuesday, a high of 80, and on Wednesday, sunny and nice with a high of 82. I'm Chief Meteorologist Jeff Lyons with your 14 First Alert forecast on 104 FM WIKY.

0: Hi, good evening. Welcome to the Delilah Show. Pat, how are you tonight?
1: I'm doing good. How are you doing, Delilah?
0: I'm good. Tell me who's on your heart.
1: Oh, man, my wife. She is like the love of my life, and I'm just thankful to have her in my life, literally.
0: And what's her name?
1: Her name is Denitris.
0: Is what?
1: Denitris. Everybody calls it D because they can't pronounce it.
0: Denitris?
1: Yes.
0: Okay.
1: Yes. And yes, it's a very exotic name.
0: It's a beautiful name.
1: Thank you. Thank you.
0: And tell me about this beautiful woman.
1: Pretty much that she's been my heart for over 10 years. I've had a crush on her because I met her in college. I was shy, but I wasn't. And I met her, and we were just friends. And she actually tutored me for maybe a semester. And I was on the football team.
0: She tutored you. Yeah, you're like, honey, please, can you just scooch over a little closer when you help me with that math problem?
1: Pretty much.
0: Come on, scooch right over here.
1: Pretty much. And she even told me, she said, I didn't think nothing about you. I said, and I told a friend of mine, because we was in the dorm, and I told him, I said, you know what? I can see me with her. And it just so happened, 13 years later, or I should say 3 years later after that, we ended up getting married. And it was just like, wow. And I couldn't believe I had her. And I knew to myself, I said, I'm going to do everything in my power to keep this woman. I'm just blessed to have her in my life.

0: What are you going through in life right now that is making you a better person? Maybe you're in a relationship where somebody is healing you with their love, or maybe you've got some challenges in front of you, and finding the strength to overcome those challenges has made you a better person. Maybe you're in a difficult relationship right now and you're trying to find answers and solutions. And in doing so, you're discovering things about yourself that you never knew. And that's helping you to become a better person. Write to me or call me and tell me what's happening in your world that is stretching you beyond your comfort zone and helping you to be a better person. We'll be back with those stories and more. 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

received this sweet, sweet story from Kim, who says, I was in an abusive marriage for a long time. After I filed for divorce, I met my now boyfriend. It was the best thing that had ever happened to me. He's totally opposite the ex. Ray spoils me. He cooks for me. He's there for me emotionally or just when I need someone to talk to. I never knew men like him existed. When we first met, my self-esteem was so low. He helped me to see what a beautiful woman I am, although it took me a very long time to believe that. I am the luckiest woman alive. I don't know what I would do without him. I thank God for him, and I hope to spend the rest of my life with him. Thanks so much from a restored heart named Kim.

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1: You know, it's so easy today in this world that we live in to be negative. But really, what does that get you? Absolutely nothing. We want to help you to feel a sense of peace at night. Come on in, make yourself at home, and we will share wonderful songs with you.

0: Hello, who is this?
1: This is George. How are you, Delilah? Good evening.
0: George, I'm wonderful. How are you?
1: I'm doing great. I got to tell you a little story, please.
0: That's why I'm here. That's why this show is here. We love your stories.
1: Okay. 25 years ago, I dated a girl named Debbie. And over the years, we've been through thick and thin. Marriages, divorces, children.
0: But not to each other?
1: No, not to each other.
0: Okay, so you dated 25 years ago, then who
1: only
0: gave
1: for
0: who?
1: 8 months.
0: Who gave who the boot?
1: Actually, it was mutual. We fell out of love.
0: You fell out of love?
1: Yeah, we were young. Young and naive. Anyway, she has still children. Two children that call me Uncle George. And now that we're both single again, we're trying to think of what best describes our lives now, you know?
0: Are you still out of love, or are you falling back in love?
1: Well, we're trying to slowly, but it's kind of like different love, you know? It's like being against all odds, you know, like that song from Phil Collins. And I want to express my love for her, but I know we're both scared to take that extra step, you know?
0: But are you in love with her?
1: Oh, I'm definitely in love, but I just get, you know, the special friendship bond is more than going beyond, you know what I'm saying?
0: I do know. I'm just, you said you fell out of love, and I don't hear that you ever fell out of love. It sounds to me like you've loved her all along.
1: Well, now that we're older, as the years progressed, we know we can love each other.
0: Well, let me find a song for you, and I hope that whatever it is you guys have, you're able to define it and grow in love for years to come.
1: And Delilah, I listen to you every night, and I finally got through to talk to you and tell you how I really feel.
0: Let me find that song for you.
1: Thank you.

0: Eyes of Faith is our Delilah Dilemma sponsor tonight. 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Eyesoffaith.vision. We can do this together. Jay wrote and said, "Hi, Delilah. I am a licensed clinical professional counselor, but I can't seem to get my own life straight. I was married for 25 years when my spouse told me one night at 10 p.m., he had filed for divorce. Our two children were in their 20s at the time. We'd had difficulty in our marriage, but I never expected a divorce. I believed in for better or for worse. That was back in 2007. I went into therapy and spent nearly 20 years with the same therapist. He was my lifeline. But a couple of years ago, my therapist left the profession and left me in the cold. Feels like another betrayal, abandonment. My ex, as it turns out, was seeing someone when he left me, and they are still together. They both show up to family events. My children are grown and partnered. You always say there is someone for everyone, but at 67, I think I'm going to be alone for the remainder of my days. Sometimes I feel okay about this. Other times I get lonely. Life is hard on your own. My heart is still broken. I think it has been since 2007. And every time I see my ex and his partner, it hurts. I try to live life and be happy with what I have, which is not much. I work hard, but I can't afford to retire. I'm weary. I'd like something great to come knocking on my door for once. Curious as to your thoughts. Thank you from Jay." Jay, I will share my thoughts with you coming up next. 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
10: Tonight, down to 62, sunny on Tuesday, a high of 80, and on Wednesday, sunny and nice with a high of 82. I'm Chief Meteorologist Jeff Lyons with your 14 First Alert forecast on 104 FM WIKY.

Tonight's Delilah's Dilemma is from Jay. And Jay, I think that your life is straight. You said, I'm a licensed clinical professional counselor, but I can't get my own life straight. It sounds like your life is very straight. It sounds like you have a wonderful life. You have pain. You have heartache. You were betrayed in the worst possible way. And you have to see your ex-husband and the one he betrayed you with whenever you have a family event. And that hurts. It's like rubbing salt in the wound. You're allowed to say, this hurts. My heart was broken. It still hurts. I miss the life we had. But you're not doing anything horrible. You're not out getting mean. You're not certainly not doing anything I might have done. Give yourself a break. You're human. It hurts. You say, sometimes I feel okay about this being alone, but other times I get lonely. Life is hard on your own. It is. That's the truth. There's no shame in admitting that. And yet there are some very, very sweet things about living on your own. You don't have to explain anything to anyone. You don't have to take care of anyone. So yeah, there are benefits to being alone, but there are drawbacks too, and you admit that readily. I think your life is in great order. I think you're doing awesome. I think that you are expecting yourself to not feel the things you feel. And I'm here to give you permission to feel whatever you feel. I was betrayed back in, what, 1986? I've forgiven him. He's passed away. But it hurt then. It still hurts now to think about it. It's okay to admit that. It's okay to feel your feelings. You're doing awesome. I'm proud of you. Now, go set the world on fire.

0: ask you this. When was the last time you really put an effort into communicating with the special person or the special people in your life? Be it a significant other, a husband, a wife, a best friend, your child. You need to communicate. Communication is essential for your relationship to develop. Whether that's through writing little love notes, phone calls, time together, writing letters, email messages, there's a million and one ways to communicate. But you need to do that. You need to open up your heart, open up your soul enough to be vulnerable and communicate. Just a thought. 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

0: Hi, good evening. Welcome to the Delilah Show. Who's this?
1: Hi, this is Leslie.
0: Leslie, what can I do for you?
1: I wanted to make a song dedication to my boyfriend, Luke.
0: And what do you want to tell your sweetie pie?
1: Well, I want to tell him that he is so amazing. I love him so much. And, we've been together for around 11 months now, and it's just been the best 11 months of my life. But he actually moved away today.
0: Oh, no.
1: Yeah.
0: Why?
1: Well, it's because his whole family moved there about 7 months ago. And he moved out here and got an apartment with his buddy so he could stay with me. But it's not exactly working out how he'd hoped it would, so.
0: No, because when you're young and you're broke and you don't have an education and you can't afford to put gas in your car.
1: Yeah. So he just feels that moving helped him be able to start a much better life.
0: Now, is he going to go to college?
1: Oh, no. His dad actually has a business there, and so he's going to start working for his dad right away once he gets there.
0: Well, you're young. You're in love. Thank God for the internet.
1: Yes, definitely. Actually, that's how I met him, so.
0: Let me play a song for you.

It's late and you're tired. I know you're getting ready to call it a night and slip between those cool sheets. I hope you had a spectacular Monday. I hope that the music that we play and the stories that we share added to your enjoyment and your sense of peace and your ability to connect to your feelings and to others.

0: Hi, welcome to the Delilah Show. Who's this?
1: This is Brian.
0: What can I do for you?
1: I was just driving home, and I'm a police officer in the district, and I don't know, I hear you talking all the time, and I just like your voice, and it's like being already at home, so I just want to say thank you for what you do.
0: I love being home to folks, especially men who are men and women serving in the military, police officers, those of you who put your life on the line every day to keep us safe. And a lot of times you don't get the appreciation or the gratitude. I love being a safe place for you.
1: Awesome.
0: And I so appreciate you.
1: I mean, I might always be popular, but, you know, for the 90% of us that are out there doing it right, you know, it's... We love to hear that, and we appreciate that. Thank you very much.
0: Oh, I think it's a lot more than 90%, don't you think?
1: Sometimes, it, you know, there's great things, and that you'll see a lot of first responders do, too. You know, it's not just police. You have firefighters, EMTs, nurses. There's a lot of stuff that happened that are great. There's, you know, the officers that takes the homeless guy into Subway and buys him a sub. I'm not going to mention any names. Or the officer that buys shoes for, you know, someone that, you know, no one really gets these pictures and puts them out there. But, you know, nobody likes to pick on anybody more than authority. So we're a favorite target. But that doesn't bother me. I'm three generations. My son will be the fourth generation. And he's about to join the sheriff's department down in Florida. So I love what I do. We love what we do. And no one's going to take that away from us. So it's the good things that really matter.
0: Well, as the mom of an officer, as the stepmom of an officer, I love you all.
1: And we love you, Delilah.
0: Well, keep doing what you're doing. Stay safe and God bless you.
1: You as well. Thank you very much.

0: ask you a question. Do you actively participate in your life? Do you get involved in your own life? Do you get involved in your children's lives, your friends' lives? Are you emotionally available and present? Or do you sit by and watch it passively as if it were a movie? Are you always the victim? It's somebody else's fault. Or do you miss out on your own life entirely because you are too busy being distracted, being entertained with television or Facebook or movies or whatever that you are investing your energy into, instead of investing it into the people in your life, your family and friends? I hope the stories that we share on this show at night encourages you to live life fully, to get involved in your life and in the lives of those that you love. 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
13: Clear tonight, down to 62. Sunny on Tuesday, a high of 80. And on Wednesday, sunny and nice with a high of 82. I'm Chief Meteorologist Jeff Lyons with your 14 First Alert forecast on 104 FM. WIKY.

I got this letter from Charlotte who wanted to share the secrets to the 30 years of happiness they've shared together, Charlotte and her husband. She said, the reason that I'm writing to you is that this month, my husband and I are celebrating our 30th wedding anniversary. Out of all of our friends, the two of us have been the ones to stay together the longest. Some people ask us what our secret is, and I tell them that it's really no big secret, just respect for one another. Love for each other and time spent together with the family. Please play a special song for John and I. Thank you so much from a very happy couple spending time together tonight named Charlotte and John.

0: It is time for me to slip out of here and take off into the darkness. 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
0: What can I do for you tonight?
1: I was wondering if you could dedicate a song for me to someone very special to me.
0: Go ahead and tell me who's on your heart.
1: His name is Rob.
0: Rob boyfriend, Rob honey,
1: sweetheart, Rob. Yes, all of the above. it's just how we rekindled, I should say. I met him like 5 years ago, and we were like together for like 2 days. And then he just kind of, we disappeared from one another, and I didn't hear from him for like 5 years. And we just started talking again, and now we've been together ever since, and it's been wonderful. I've had a lot of bad relationships, and he has just made my heart. I can't tell you, it's been wonderful. So he's just wonderful.
0: Wonderful, wonderful, wonderful.
1: Yes,
0: that's
1: really
0: sort
1: much.
0: Of the theme here.
1: Yes, very. He just takes my breath away. That's all I can say. He says beautiful things, and I would love if you could play From Berlin and Take My Breath Away. That would be wonderful.
0: You have a good night.
1: Okay, you too, Delilah. Thank you.

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2: Clear tonight, down to 62. Sunny on Tuesday, a high of 80. And on Wednesday, sunny and nice with a high of 82. I'm Chief Meteorologist Jeff Lyons with your 14 First Alert forecast on 104 FM, WIKY.
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0: 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And this year is the 35th anniversary of the festival. Some of the best blues musicians in the world will be performing. Yeah. And of course, the festival is always free to attend. For festival schedule and information, go to our website, wiky.com.
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6: Clear tonight, down to 62, sunny on Tuesday, a high of 80, and on Wednesday, sunny and nice, with a high of 82. I'm Chief Meteorologist Jeff Lyons with your 14 First Alert forecast on 104 FM, WIKY.

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2: Clear tonight, down to 62. Sunny on Tuesday, a high of 80. And on Wednesday, sunny and nice with a high of 82. I'm Chief Meteorologist Jeff Lyons with your 14 First Alert forecast on 104 FM WIKY.

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3: WIKY, Tri-State Weather.
4: Clear tonight, down to 62. Sunny on Tuesday, a high of 80. And on Wednesday, sunny and nice with a high of 82. I'm Chief Meteorologist Jeff Lyons with your 14 First Alert forecast on 104 FM WIKY.

104.1 WIKY is proud to be a part of the WC Handy Blues and Barbecue Festival, June 17th through the 20th in Henderson. And this year is the 35th anniversary of the festival. Some of the best blues musicians in the world will be performing. And of course, the festival is always free to attend. For festival schedule and information, go to our website, WIKY.com.

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2: Clear tonight, down to 62. Sunny on Tuesday, a high of 80. And on Wednesday, sunny and nice with a high of 82. I'm Chief Meteorologist Jeff Lyons with your 14 First Alert forecast on 104 FM, WIKY.

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7: Clear tonight, down to 62. Sunny on Tuesday, a high of 80. And on Wednesday, sunny and nice with a high of 82. I'm Chief Meteorologist Jeff Lyons with your 14 First Alert forecast on 104 FM, WIKY.

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2: Clear tonight, down to 62. Sunny on Tuesday, a high of 80. And on Wednesday, sunny and nice with a high of 82. I'm Chief Meteorologist Jeff Lyons with your 14 First Alert forecast on 104 FM, WIKY.

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0: 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And this year is the 35th anniversary of the festival. 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
5: WIKY Tri-State Weather.
6: Clear tonight, down to 62. Sunny on Tuesday, a high of 80. And on Wednesday, sunny and nice with a high of 82. I'm Chief Meteorologist Jeff Lyons with your 14 First Alert forecast on 104 FM WIKY.

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2: Clear tonight, down to 62, sunny on Tuesday, a high of 80, and on Wednesday, sunny and nice, with a high of 82. I'm Chief Meteorologist Jeff Lyons with your 14 First Alert forecast on 104 FM, WIKY.

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8: Clear tonight, down to 62. Sunny on Tuesday, a high of 80. And on Wednesday, sunny and nice with a high of 82. I'm Chief Meteorologist Jeff Lyons with your 14 First Alert forecast on 104 FM, W-I-K-Y.
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104.1 WIKY is proud to be a part of the WC Handy Blues and Barbecue Festival, June 17th through the 20th in Henderson. And this year is the 35th anniversary of the festival. Some of the best blues musicians in the world will be performing. And of course, the festival is always free to attend. For festival schedule and information, go to our website, wiky.com.

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2: A front's worked done too. Partly sunny early this morning, then becoming sunny and breezy this afternoon. Lower humidity, highs at 82. Clear, cooler tonight, lows dip to 57. Sunny on Wednesday, less breezy, highs at 84. Clear Wednesday night, lows will dip to 59. Sunny and warm on Thursday, high temps at 86. I'm meteorologist Byron Douglas for 104.1 WIKY.
3: All right, radar is picking up a few scattered showers, especially in southern Illinois. In fact, we've got a thunderstorm in Mount Vernon, Illinois right now. So if you're along 64, heads up. Here in the city, though, we are dry. We have 63 degrees right now at WIKY. Hello. Harry Styles.

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1: 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John Mendez, now holding me back. Good morning, it is 5:11. What is today, Tuesday? Yes, it is. Today is Tuesday, and it looks like we're on a roll here for the next couple of days. Meteorologist Byron Douglas.
2: Partly sunny early, then becoming sunny, breezy, lower humidity as well. Highs at 82, winds gusting 15 to 20. Clear, cooler tonight, lows dip to 57. Wednesday, sunny, less breezy, with a high of 84. Decent day on Thursday as well, sunny and warm, high temps in the mid-80s.
1: All right, radar is picking up some activity in southern Illinois. It's pretty widely scattered right now. There looks like a couple of thunderstorms are forming right along 64 in Mount Vernon right now. You might see a couple of sprinkles wherever you are, but that should clear out, okay? It's not too bad right now. We have 65 degrees currently at WIKY.

0: 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Luke Combs. Good morning. It is 5:20, and it looks like we're finally out of that rainy pattern. Now, you know, wasn't too bad yesterday. Did have some rain in the morning, and we've got a few scattered showers now, but here we go. Meteorologist Byron Douglas.
1: Partly sunny early, then becoming sunny, breezy, lower humidity as well. Highs at 82, winds gusting 15 to 20. Clear, cooler tonight, lows dip to 57. Wednesday, sunny, less breezy, with a high of 84. Decent day on Thursday as well, sunny and warm, high temps in the mid-80s.
0: I think we got some changes coming for the weekend. We'll talk to Byron about that a little later on, but we got a few days looking pretty good right now. A few scattered showers along the Wabash River and points west in Illinois. But all in all, not bad. It's dry in the city. 65 degrees at WIKY.

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1: ABC News, I'm Shiri Preston. Russia launching hundreds of drones and dozens of missiles in Kyiv, killing at least 14 civilians and wounding more than 100 others. Among the dead, a three-year-old child pulled from the rubble of an apartment building. The ceasefire between the U.S. and Iran is holding, even though Israel's repeated incursions into Lebanon now appear to be at the heart of disagreements.
2: Iran threatening to cut off negotiations entirely after Israel again targeted southern Lebanon. But President Trump saying he thinks he will have a deal to extend the ceasefire and reopen the Strait of Hormuz with Iran over the next week.
1: ABC's Melissa Adan. Secretary of State Marco Rubio to face Congress this week as he requests the State Department's annual budget. He is expected to be asked a lot about the war in Iran. The Justice Department says it will comply with a court order halting the so-called anti-weaponization fund set up after the president settled his court case with the IRS. This is ABC News.
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4: From ABC News, Wall Street Now. After a halting start to the week, investors launched the major stock indexes to new all-time highs. The Dow rose 46 points to close Monday at 51,079. The Standard & Poor's added 0.25%. The Nasdaq picked up 0.4%. President Trump is backing off of some of his tariffs, ordering a cut in import fees on some agricultural equipment from 25% down to 15%. He's also offering a break to countries that order more steel and aluminum from the U.S. After holding the discount event in July for the past 5 years, Amazon is shifting its Prime Day sales back to June. The online retailer says last year's event helped drive over $24 billion in spending. Americans' obsession with whey protein has the food industry scrambling to find new sources. The stuff's been added to everything from potato chips to Starbucks lattes. Now Bloomberg says some companies have flat run out of whey. Jim Ryan, ABC News.
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5: Well, right now, no reports of traffic accidents or incidents, but if you see something, give me a call at Star 104. Amy Adams, WIKY Traffic Watch.
6: Seasonable weather today, partly sunny early. We'll work off these clouds very nicely. Sunny, breezy this afternoon, highs at 82. Clear, we'll cool down to 57 tonight. We'll keep the sunshine going on Wednesday. Less breezy overall for your Wednesday. Highs at 84. Sunny and warm on Thursday as well. High temps in the mid-80s. The next chance for isolated thunderstorms will set up Friday and then into the weekend. I'm meteorologist Byron Douglas with weather updates all day from 104.1 WRKY.
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8: All right. Not a bad morning. A few scattered, looks like on radar, some scattered rain and Southern Illinois, but other than that, I think we're going to be just fine. Amy, good morning.
5: Hey, good morning.
8: In the news, we have the hottie pot, the hottie half pot number, and the winning amount was $91,520.
5: Wow.
8: Anyone come forward? Do we know?
5: No, not that I know of.
8: Okay. All right, keep an eye on that today. So if you bought a number, we'll have that for you a little later on. All right, now, Amy, you know, you deal with dispatch all the time, 911.
5: I do.
8: There was a woman in Florida. Imagine that.
5: Yeah.
8: And she called 911 last week and told the dispatcher she was in need of assistance immediately because a bar would not serve her a Jell-O shot.
5: Oh, imagine that.
8: It's unclear what the dispatcher said, according to this article, but she was not satisfied. She called back three times.
5: Oh, my gosh.
8: Demanding that they help her with this emergency Jell-O shot situation.
5: Sounds like she'd already had enough to drink, you know?
8: She's not a college student. She's a 68-year-old woman.
5: Oh, my. Wow.
8: Well, they did send a cop out to arrest her. She's charged with misuse of 911.
5: Good.
8: Trespassing and possession of marijuana. Let's add it. Now, what's interesting is that 911 centers... Dispatch centers have some of the more unusual 911 calls they've received in the last year. We'll share that for you little later on. You'll find it amusing, I'm sure.
5: Yeah,

0: They don't play anymore.
1: No. But we get those stories from time to time. Yes, you know, we somebody do. Abusing it. Yeah, absolutely. No, you take a dim view of that. Why not?
0: Yeah.
1: All right, speaking of money and the Wiki Word.
2: Hey, $775.
1: And straight no chaser tickets. We got that before 6:30. 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
15: Hey, good morning. It is 546.
16: Well, it's going to be partly sunny and breezy by the afternoon, highs in the lower 80s. It's currently 65.
15: We're going to cover this day in history, but

0: Where is Funky Town? Have we figured this out? Number one of this day, 1980, Lips Incorporated in Funky Town. Good morning. It is 5:51.
1: Partly sunny and breezy by the afternoon with a low 80s. It is currently 65.
0: It's June 2nd, 1835, and P.T. Barnum. It's his first circus tour. About that. 1835.
1: Wow.
0: How times have changed. Of course, Evansville still looms large in circus lore, because, you know, the Haunted Shrine Circus comes every Thanksgiving. And Peru, Indiana, if you're not aware of this, Peru, Indiana was a... they wintered in Peru. Why they wintered there and not in Florida, I don't know. But Peru it looms large in circus lore.
1: Oh, absolutely.
0: All right. So there we go. 1896, Marconi filed a patent for radio. There we go. First morning show, Marconi and the Gooch. 1886, Grover Cleveland became the first president to get married in the White House. He was 49, his wife, 22 years old.
1: Wow.
0: They had a bunch of kids, though, as I recall. Ever seen the movie Butch Cassidy and the Sundance Kid?
1: It's a great movie.
0: 1899, on this day, Butch Cassidy and the Sundance Kid held up the Overland Express in Wyoming. They got into a heated argument with the conductor, forgot about the explosives, and the bridge blew up. So that whole scene was actually real. That was based on a true event. Mm. However, Martin Short, who knows a lot of people, including Tom Hanks and Steven Spielberg. Spielberg talked them both into doing the famous cliff jumping scene from Butch Cassidy and the Sundance Kid. Do you remember this?
1: Do I remember the cliff jumping scene?
0: Yeah.
1: Oh, yeah.
0: Let's remind everyone.
2: Well, the way I figure it, we can either fight or give. If we give, we go to jail.
3: I've been there already.
2: No, we'll jump.
3: Like hell we will.
2: Well, we got to, otherwise we're dead.
3: Get away from me.
2: Why?
3: I want to fight him.
2: All right, I'll jump first.
3: No.
2: Then you jump first.
3: No, I said.
2: What's the matter with you?
3: I can't swim!
2: Why, are you crazy? The fall will probably kill you.
0: And then, of course, you know, the rest. Now, in this scene, it's Forrest Gump and Ed Grimley.
4: Marty and Tom got this idea. Let's do that scene from Butch Cassidy the Sundance Kid.
5: Oh, it's very sad, I must say, because we're going to be killed, you know. There's only one way out, so we should jump, I must say.
6: I know, but Mom always said jumping off cliffs is like a box of chocolate. You never know what you might
5: like,
6: hit.
5: Yeah, right. Come on, Forrest.
6: I can't swim.
5: Oh, that's very funny. For heaven's sakes, the fall will kill us, I must say.
0: Oh, that's good. That's good.
1: That is good.
0: That's fun, isn't it? I love it. 1935, Babe Ruth retired from baseball. 714 home runs over 22 seasons and no steroids.
1: That's right.
0: Coronation of Queen Elizabeth II held at Westminster Abbey. First to be televised this day, 1953.
1: That was such a huge deal, too.
0: It was a huge deal. Mm-hmm. And I was at Westminster. My wife and I went there last summer.
1: You said it was fantastic.
0: It was amazing, okay? It's you know, it's an abbey, it's a church and everything like that, but it's also a cemetery. And anybody you can possibly think of that's famous, ending about 20 or 30 years ago, because they don't bury anybody there now, they're there. Sir Isaac Newton, right there. King Henry VIII, right there.
1: Wow.
0: It's amazing. And where she was, where the coronation took place. And the last one, too. It's right there. It's really awesome. All right, it's 5:55 here at WIKY. In the wiki word, the jackpot's up to...
1: Yeah, it's up to $775.
0: And naturally, it wouldn't be Christmas around here without Straight No Chaser. Those tickets are already on sale for their Christmas show in December. We've got a pair for free. Got a journey back to the 90s with us, so we're going to do that here. Before 6:30, stand by.
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0: The Evansville Wartime Museum invites you to join them for a panel discussion on the American Revolution, Saturday, June 13th at 4:30 at the Evansville Wartime Museum near the airport. 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
19: This morning's news is brought to you by Hyundai of Evansville. From the WIKY newsroom, I'm Amy Adams. The search for an Owensboro teen is over. Caleb Milam's body was found around 1 Monday afternoon near a rock quarry on Kentucky Lake. Milam was with a group of friends jumping off a cliff on Sunday. When he hit the water, he never returned to the surface. The cliff was described as being roughly 150 feet tall. The area near Hillman Ferry Campground was closed for hours while divers and emergency crews worked the scene. Caleb had recently graduated from Owensboro Catholic High School. An Evansville woman is accused of stealing large sums of money from her 80-year-old mother. Sarah McFarlane, who was appointed power of attorney when her mother was placed in an assisted living facility, was arrested last week as part of an investigation that began last July. Officers say McFarlane spent hundreds of thousands of dollars of her mother's money on everything from lion safaris to boat rentals and department store purchases. In total, police say she spent over $916,000. Once she became the power of attorney, she stopped paying the assisted living facility. McFarlane is charged with theft and fraud and has since bonded out of jail. On Monday, Shayna Burko pleaded guilty but mentally ill to multiple counts of animal cruelty. Burko had hoarded nearly 40 animals in total, and the hoarding behavior had been going on for nearly 10 years. Burko's defense team says she has taken responsibility for her actions and has since gotten help for her mental health issues. The prosecutors claim Burko's addiction caused her to neglect, kill, and starve animals. She was sentenced to 4 years in prison and was also ordered to pay more than $8,000 in restitution.
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19: Starting this week in Henderson, speed limit changes on Highway 41 and US 60 going from 45 to 35 miles per hour, and the speed limit between the intersections of Highway 41A and Heron Avenue to US 60 and Killiecrankie Drive will be reduced to 35 miles per hour. The new speed limit signage is up. See an accident or slow down? Call me at Star 104. Amy Adams, WIKY Traffic Watch.
20: Hey, front's work done too. Partly sunny early this morning, then becoming sunny and breezy this afternoon. Lower humidity, highs at 82. Clear, cooler tonight, lows dip to 57. Sunny on Wednesday, less breezy, highs at 84. Clear Wednesday night, lows dip to 59. Sunny and warm on Thursday, high temps at 86. I'm meteorologist Byron Douglas for 104.1 WIKY.
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0: Hey, good morning. It is 6:04 minutes away from today's Wiki Word. Jackpot looking awful good.
1: It is $775.
0: Boy, imagine that for your Christmas present. Here before 6:30, we're going to take a journey back to the 90s. And it's, yeah, Straight No Chaser.
1: That's right. They are coming in December and we got you tickets.
0: It's their Christmas show in December. We're give them to, well, they're on sale now. It's always a sellout.
1: I know. Why not? You know, a little, you know, plan ahead.
0: Right. And don't be surprised you might hear a Christmas song this morning. Seriously. 104.1 WIKY.

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1: It is going to be partly sunny and breezy by the afternoon, high about 82. It's currently 65.
0: All right, again, heads up, if you didn't deal with it yesterday, this is westbound on the Lloyd, starting at 66 at Lippert. This is heading westbound there in Newburgh in Warwick County. Funnels, everything funnels. All right, both right two lanes will funnel right into a single lane. And they've got the speed limit posted at 30 miles an hour. No one has ever gone 30 miles an hour on that stretch of highway, ever.
1: No.
0: Then it opens up like mere feet from the Grimm Road light. So I don't know how it went yesterday. I was kind of following on Google Maps, and it kept intermittently red. And then the same thing, they're doing the same thing if you keep going, because I got to travel all the way here to the west side. Right before Wabash, right above Pigeon Creek.
1: Oh, yeah.
0: Everything is funneled to the far left, single lane. Then you cross over, and you got two-lane traffic. And I tried to turn left from Wabash. I had to go through it cycled through three stoplights. I had to cycle through three stoplights to turn left onto the Lloyd there. Guess what? And I think I'll go down Franklin and, bail out at Fulton. Anyway, let us know, *104 on your AT&T phone, if you run into any problems. In the meantime, let's concentrate on something else.
1: How about some money? The WikiWord jackpot, $775. All right, so you download the Wiki mobile app, you put in today's WikiWord, rehab, R-E-H-A-B, as in rehab at Red Banks, helping you get back to living your life. All right, rehab is the WikiWord today. It is worth $775. Good luck from WIKY.

0: 104 FM WIKY. That is Alex Warren. Good morning. It is 6:15.
1: Partly sunny and a little bit breezy by the afternoon. As Byron said, I almost called him Aaron. Because Byron said that front has cleared through. High about 82 at 65.
0: Well, he has so much vacation time, we forget who he is.
1: Sometimes, yeah.
0: I got this mid-morning yesterday. Hottie half pot.
1: I say that three times.
0: The hottie half pot. 46, 69, 41, 44. There's your winning number. Yeah, I'm sure you're checking it on the Lloyd. Well, why not? If you're stuck in that 30-mile-an-hour zone, you could. $91,520. That was the full jackpot. I could work with that.
1: Oh, yeah.
0: Half of that's $45,760. I have not figured out your tax liability yet. But let's have lunch. On you. Now, if you need anything, let us know. We'll help you.

0: 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Good morning. It is 6:18.
1: It is going to be sunny and breezy by the afternoon. A high about 82. Right now, 65.
0: This story takes place between Tijuana and San Diego, and Mexican authorities announced that they found a tunnel. And not just any tunnel. This is pretty impressive.
2: The tunnel, which Mexican authorities initially said was almost 900 feet long, U.S. authorities say is actually almost 2,000 feet long and 55 feet deep, stretching from Tijuana into a fake retail store in San Diego. Four alleged cartel members who were followed, federal agents say, taking drugs out of the tunnel have been arrested. Kevin Murphy with Homeland Security Investigations.
3: This was a sophisticated tunnel that had lighting, ventilation, an electric rail system, wood shoring, and multiple staircases.
2: He says around $45 million worth of cocaine was seized involving the tunnel. Alex Stone, EBC News.
0: It's amazing. I love that it came up in a, into a fake retail store.
1: That is fantastic. That's-

0: 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New Taylor Swift news. It has nothing to do with the wedding.
1: Oh, all right.
0: You ready?
1: Yep.
0: She wrote a song. It will be featured in Toy Story 5.
1: I love it.
0: Isn't that amazing?
1: That's amazing.
0: It's something to do with Jesse, and it apparently goes back to Taylor's country roots.
1: Well, all right, if you think about it, okay, when the original Toy Story came out, Taylor was probably about 6 years old.
0: Yeah, yeah, about that. Well, she's officially a part of it. So that's pretty cool. All right, we'll see what the song sounds like. I have no preview or anything. I just happened to catch that little item. Pretty awesome. We'll let you know.
2: It's time. Journey back to the 90s.
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0: We are so pleased to be able to do this. Straight No Chaser comes to Evansville, of course. You know, a lot of the members are from here. And they come here every December for a great Christmas show. And we have your tickets right now. They're on sale right now. It's always a sellout. So what's our category?
1: Our category today, Pop Goes the Soda.
0: Pop Goes the Soda. Gotcha.
1: Okay. And as for this soft drink, the Thirsty crew testified that they'd, quote, been there, done that, tried that. Was it A, Sunkist, B, Pepsi, or C, Mountain Dew?
0: All right, here we are. We're in the 90s. The category.
1: Pop Goes the Soda.
0: All right.
1: In ads for this soft drink, the Thirsty crew testified that they had, quote, been there, done that, tried that. Was it A for Sunkist, B Pepsi, or C Mountain Dew?
0: What do you think? 812-451-2104. 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
0: 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It is 627.
1: 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It's 65.
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16: Ladies and gentlemen, I'm about to travel through time. I bid you adieu.
0: Who's this?
17: This is Ron Baker.
0: Ron, how you doing?
1: Hey, Ron.
17: Been a long, dry spell, hasn't it? I'm doing okay. How are you guys?
0: Oh, we're good. Great. We're great. Where are you right now?
17: Well, you know, it's Best Quality Construction Company for 51 years.
0: There it is, right there.
1: All right.
0: Ron, let's journey back to the 90s, our category.
1: Pop goes the soda. And as for this soft drink, the Thirsty Crew testified that they'd been there, done that, tried that. Was it A, Sunkist, B, Pepsi, or C, Mountain Dew?
17: Mountain Dew.
1: Yeah!
0: That's it. Diet Mountain Dew, the nectar of the gods. All right, Ron, that's it. You've successfully journeyed back to the 90s.
1: Hey, Ron, congratulations. We've got one pair of tickets, actually, for you to go see Straight No Chaser when they come to town in December.
17: They are absolutely awesome, and thank you so much.
0: Absolutely. You know, I think we'll play a song. We were talking, Diana, and I think this is the perfect Straight No Chaser Christmas song to play in June.
18: Christmas time is here, and Christmas songs you love to hear. Thoughts of joy and hope and cheer, but

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2: I'm Amy Adams. 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
2: Here's a heads up for you. Westbound Lloyd over Pigeon Creek. Right lanes are closed to a single lane that crosses over at Wabash. So there's two-way traffic in the eastbound lanes at the Lloyd. Keep that in mind. Now, if you do see an accident or slowdown, call me at Star 104. Amy Adams, WIKY Traffic Watch.
3: Hey, front's work done too. Partly sunny early this morning, then becoming sunny and breezy this afternoon. Lower humidity, highs at 82. Clear, cooler tonight, lows dip to 57. Sunny on Wednesday, less breezy, highs at 84. Clear Wednesday night, lows dip to 59. Sunny and warm on Thursday, high temps at 86. I'm meteorologist Byron Douglas for 104.1 WIKY.
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14: Good morning. It is 6:35 straight ahead here on the Wiki Morning Show. Well, we got some money in the Wiki word.
4: We do. $775.
14: $775 because you haven't won the Wiki word. You got to take care of this. Diane will give it to you right after 7. We're on a roll. Looks like these next few days are going to be very summer-like. Hopefully, it'll last into the weekend. We'll talk to Byron Douglas about that. Coming up here before 7:30, our meteorologist on duty will do that. A little later on this morning, some Holiday World tickets. Speaking of summer fun, we got that for you in the culture quiz. We'll see if we can't reach Mary, our garage sale lady, see how the progress is going.

0: 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Good morning. It is 640.
1: Well, a few clouds this morning and mostly sunny but breezy. High about 82 at 65.
0: You know, we deal with, you know, county dispatches all over the region. Amy, of course, does that in the traffic center. And, you know, a lot of them, most of them, very helpful indeed. Some, well, you know, they're a little cranky. Don't know why, but there you go. We won't name names, will we, Diane?
1: No, not at all.
0: Because, look, they do an incredible job, and, you know, it's very busy. But, you know, 911, this has been around for a long, long time. Everyone grew up with 911. And when there's some sort of emergency, you're supposed to call 911. But the thing is, it's got to be a legitimate emergency. But some people, they just don't understand that.
1: No, they don't. And, yeah, come on, people.
0: All right, so we've got, this is a list. It's kind of nice. This is a list from dispatchers around the country talking about the dumbest reasons people have called 911. One of my favorites is a lady called in. She was in a Wendy's drive-in, and she called 911 because they wouldn't

0: sell her a Whopper. She's in a Wendy's. They wouldn't sell her a Whopper, so she called 911.
1: Okay, come on. Whoops.
0: This one, I don't know. All right, here, a 96-year-old woman called 911 to report a missing child, her daughter, who was 68. Daughter hadn't come home by dark, so she was worried.
1: All right, well, can we give her a pass? She's older. 96? Okay.
0: Maybe. Guy called during a power outage to ask the score of the USA-Canada Olympic hockey game. And the dispatcher said, I'm Canadian. Obviously, I told them.
1: Oh, that's funny.
0: I like that. Someone called 911 because they were a tourist and bored, didn't have much money, so they called 911 on some tips on what to do.
1: Oh, that would go over well.
0: I wonder if they gave him a tour of the local jail.
1: Mm-hmm.
0: That would have been nice. Let's see. One dispatcher says I got yelled at because, well, no one turned on the northern lights. An older lady called to complain that a random man did not hold the door open for her. So what do? You call 911. We did this earlier, and I just love this story. It's making the rounds. There was a woman who called 911 because the bar she was in wouldn't give her a Jell-O shot.
1: Oh, come on.
0: Wouldn't give her a Jell-O shot. All right. So she called 911. Well, you know, they sent a cop over. And, she was arrested. By the way, this was not a college student. This was a 68-year-old woman. She also had drugs on her. So anyway, she was arrested for that.
1: Okay.
0: Trespassing, misuse of 911 services, and possession of marijuana. 68-year-old woman. I'm wondering if that's the missing girl.
1: I don't know. Did she call for the tourist attractions? Because I know she's seeing the jail.
0: Yeah, absolutely. But no, I'm thinking the 96-year-old woman, this could be her daughter.
1: That's right.
0: 6:43 now, WIKY.
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0: Good morning. It is 6:46.
1: Partly sunny or early, then we're going to get some breezy conditions. Highs in the lower 80s at 65.

0: 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Too sweet. Good morning. It is 6:50.
1: Mostly sunny and breezy by the afternoon. Highs in the lower 80s at 65.
0: Awesome. We've got the Holiday World tickets coming up. A pair of them a little later on the culture quiz. Be listening for that. Randy Wheeler drops by. We're going to be talking about the Evansville Symphonic Band.
1: Always a good time.
0: Yeah, we got a summer concert at Central High School. We'll talk about that a little after 8:30 this morning. Hottie Half Pot, the number 4669-4144. Winning number 91,520 total pot. You get $45,760. Congratulations. I don't think anybody's come forward yet. We haven't heard. But when we do, we'll let you know.
1: Okay.
0: Awesome. Today is National Rotisserie Chicken Day.
1: Ooh.
0: Every time we go by Sam's, we like Sam's the best. Now, everybody's got rotisserie chicken, but at our house, we all like Sam's Club chicken the best. But regardless, you're talking about a $5 fully cooked chicken. You can't get a raw chicken for $5.
1: I know, and they're delicious.
0: This is a whole cooked chicken for $5. Eat that. You make sandwiches. You make chicken salad. Take the carcass. Make some stock.
1: Yeah, it's a great value.
0: It was a long way for, you know, for $5. Now, in the old days, rotisserie gold chicken at KFC used to be on the menu. I don't know if you remember that or not, but mm-hmm. I do. But there's a thing going around. It's viral again. This has popped up before, but it's viral again. Colonel Sanders was not a fan of Kentucky Fried Chicken's gravy.
1: Really?
0: Sanders sold the chain in the 60s to a group of investors, but he stayed on as a company spokesman. And remember that ridiculous campaign where everybody was a Colonel Sanders, including Reba McEntire?
1: Oh, you remember that? Oh, it was ridiculous.
0: It was ridiculous. And, you know, let's not forget that KFC, Kentucky Fried Chicken, is no longer headquartered in Louisville. It's no longer headquartered in Kentucky. I don't know where it went, but Yum closed it down. And I don't know what they did with it. Anyway, when he sold it, it was in 1978, Colonel Sanders said in an interview, and this is a quote, "My God, that gravy is horrible." He compared it to wallpaper paste and said it lacked the quality he originally served. It wasn't the first, I believe the first restaurant was in Corydon, Indiana, wasn't it? I don't remember.
1: I think so.
0: He said there's no nutrition in the gravy and they ought not to be able to sell it. It's unclear how much the recipe changed since he had it. KFC has not commented. Because that's because we don't know where they are.
1: We're trying to find them, but yeah. Mm-hmm.
0: But I do know that Colonel Harlan Sanders, and he was a Kentucky colonel. He was never in the military or anything. At least I don't think so. If he was, he wasn't a colonel. He's a Kentucky colonel. I'm a Kentucky colonel. Thank you. But here's the thing. He was born in Indiana. Colonel Sanders was born in Indiana. That I know. All right, we'll find out where that first store was in a minute. Stand by. 6:53 at WIKY.
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0: Hey, good morning. It is 6:56.
3: Well, becoming sunny and breezy, high about 82. It is currently 65.
0: All right, for the break, we were talking about Colonel Sanders and Kentucky Fried Chicken. Colonel Sanders was born in Henryville, Indiana.
3: Okay.
0: Which is north of Louisville. Right along I-65. The first Kentucky Fried Chicken restaurant, roadside service station there in Corbin, Kentucky. That's where I got,
3: Corbin. Okay.
0: Yeah, that's where I got it. I got it confused. However, I found this interesting. The first franchise KFC, Salt Lake City.
3: Wow, that's random.
0: Yeah, in 1952. How about that? All right, now I want some fried chicken. Sorry.

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1: From the WIKY newsroom, I'm Amy Adams. One person has died and two were rescued from a grain bin in Wabash County, Illinois. The rescue took place along Poor Farm Road in Mount Carmel around 9:30 Monday morning. Officials say 21-year-old Stephen Hossie died at the scene. Two others were able to get out of the bin and are okay. Several agencies helped, including Mount Carmel Fire, Patoka Township Fire, and the Wabash County Sheriff's Office. A fire that killed two people Friday night in Posey County is under investigation. A passerby made the call about the fire on Diamond Island Road and Motts Road around 9:45. All that is known is that it started in the garage. A third person was taken to the hospital, their condition unknown. Their names have not been released, and autopsy is scheduled for today. Growing excitement about a new treatment for pancreatic cancer that could open the door to other cancer treatments. ABC's Sophie Flay.
2: It's being called a landmark breakthrough in fighting pancreatic cancer, and it could open the door to other cancer treatments. It's called daraxonrasib, and according to the results of a clinical trial, it can double a patient's survival time. In the trial of 500 patients with advanced pancreatic cancer, the drug reduced the overall risk of death by 60% compared to patients who had only chemotherapy. And those who took the drug lived substantially longer, for an average of 13 months, compared to about 6.5 months for those who only had chemo. Another benefit, it's a daily pill instead, with fewer side effects reported.
1: The FDA recently fast-tracked limited approval for the drug, allowing certain patients to receive it outside of clinical trials. The company that produces the drug is expected to file for full approval soon.
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1: Just a reminder that the two right lanes, are closed on westbound 66 in Warren County. This is between Libert and Graham, and the speed limit's also been reduced to 30 miles per hour. See an accident or slow down? Call me at Star 104. Amy Adams, WIKY Traffic Watch.
3: Hey, front's work done too. Partly sunny early this morning, then becoming sunny and breezy this afternoon. Lower humidity, highs at 82. Clear, cooler tonight, lows dip to 57. Sunny on Wednesday, less breezy, highs at 84. Clear Wednesday night, lows will dip to 59. Sunny and warm on Thursday, high temps at 86. I'm meteorologist Byron Douglas for 104.1 WIKY.
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7: Hey, good morning. It is 7:04. Coming up here, we're minutes away from today's Wiki Word.
4: Yeah, we are. It's worth $775.
7: I'll handle that for you. Coming up here in just a bit, talk to Byron about the week's weather, especially what it looks like maybe this weekend. But we got the next few days looking awful good. Summertime, you know. And we're going to call Mary. We're going to see if we can't reach her. Kind of giving her a heads up now that we're going to be calling her. Mary is, well, that's where we're going to be broadcasting Saturday, June 20th from her driveway. It's the garage sale. That's right. Mary is the one we chose. She's on the east side. We'll see how things are going.
4: All right? Yeah, no, I'm looking forward to it.
7: Me too. I mean, we still got to get porta potties out there, don't we? Today's celebrity birthday, it's an oldie. It's an oldie. Jerry Mathers.
4: Ooh, jeez.
7: Even my kids know who the Beaver is. Come on. How old is the Beaver? We're going to find out in a moment.
8: It's the kid's birthday.
7: Rod Ferrer. Happy birthday?
4: No, I was waiting for you to say it's his birthday club.
7: Oh, first kid's birthday club.
4: Thank you. Addison Chamberlain, happy birthday of Mount Vernon, 11 years old.
7: Leo Mitchell of Evansville, happy 10th birthday.
4: Happy birthday to Sirius Hand of Henderson. Sirius is 3 today.
7: Travis Craig of Petersburg is 10 years old.
4: Kenan Davis of Evansville is also 3.
7: Happy birthday to Aria Rivas of Petersburg, 10 years old today.
4: All right, so the winner of the Donut Bank Kids Birthday Club for today is Kenan Davis of Evansville.
8: Happy birthday!
4: Happy birthday to you. We've got a gift card for you to enjoy at the Donut Bank.
7: All right. Leave It to Beaver, a classic sitcom that was shown. It's still being shown.
4: Oh, yeah. I don't think it's ever been off the air.
7: Not since it debuted. Jerry Mathers is having a birthday today. He's our celebrity birthday. How old is he?
4: I'm going to say he's 76.
7: Pretty close. He's 78 years old.
4: Oh, my gosh, the Beaver.
7: All right, now check it out. He was a guest a number of years ago on another blast from the past, Regis and Kelly.
4: Oh, wow.
7: And they talked to Jerry Mathers about being the Beaver. We'll do that in a second.

0: 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Good morning. It is 7:10.
1: Becoming sunny and breezy this afternoon, lower 80s. It's currently 65.
0: Our celebrity birthday today is Jerry Mathers, the Beaver. Okay. Rather old reference, but even my kids know the, you know.
1: It's still on.
0: Leave it to Beaver. It's true. It's never left the air, which is amazing. Now, a number of years ago, on Regis and Kelly, Jerry Mathers was talking about that with Reg.
2: Now, you've been remembered all these years as the Beaver.
3: Absolutely.
2: And all those jokes and everything else, does that bother you?
3: You know what? It's a blessing. Leave it to Beaver. My whole life has followed me. I've made friends all over the world. It plays in like 40 or 50 languages in 108 countries.
2: Do you still get paid for that show that you did 50 years ago,
3: No,
2: Jerry?
3: It's under an old contract. But you know what? I did one of the original Saturday Night Lives, and that I do get paid for. And every quarter, I get a check for 13 cents.
2: He's not kidding.
3: So if I was getting money from Leave It to Beaver, it wouldn't be a whole lot. And it's just, it's so nice that I'm remembered and it's still showing. And I'll tell you, a lot of the kids are the biggest fans for Leave It to Beaver.
2: I bet they are. Yeah,
0: that's amazing. Now, the thing is, and this is something I remember seeing him on an interview, and he had the original baseball cap.
1: Oh, wow.
0: That he wore on the show. Now, it was all in black and white. It was in black and white forever. So, I mean, this is the first time I realized that hat was green.
1: Hmm.
0: Kind of amazing, yeah.
1: It is.
0: Yeah, yeah. The original hat was green. Right. There we go. Let's move on. We got a nice jackpot here in the WikiWord.
1: $775. So you download the Wiki mobile app. You put in today's Wiki word, rehab, R-E-H-A-B. That's how you spell it. As in rehab at Red Banks. They are helping you get back to living your life if you need them. Rehab is today's Wiki word. It is worth $775. Good luck from WIKY.

0: 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Good morning. It is 7:16.
1: Sunny but breezy this afternoon. Not too bad, though. High about 82. It's currently still 65.
0: All right. You heard Amy mention this a couple times this morning. We were talking about it yesterday. Yes, some major traffic problems. We've got them on 66 westbound. Everything is funneled there right after Libert into that single lane until you hit Grimm, and then the same deal over Pigeon Creek. I think down to one lane, and then two-lane traffic on the eastbound side between Wabash and St. Joe and downtown.
1: Yeah, this caught me yesterday on my way home. Court Street is closed up by the Veterans Coliseum. Now, I don't know what's going on. There was nothing marked, but the barricades were up, so I had to go around. Okay. So just a heads up. Vine Street's fine. Just Court, if you take a left on Court from that intersection, don't do it. Go straight.
0: All right, there's more. Bob?
2: Yes, good morning. The Schneider Eggs are on the move this morning. They're Highway 41 northbound at Volkman in front of Ameriquil this morning. So baseline's in good shape, but now they've moved north. So it must be the annual spring migration, I guess.

0: 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Good morning. It is 7:20.
1: It is going to be sunny but breezy this afternoon, but really nice. A high about 82 at 65.
0: I just had Bob on, our friend Barefoot Bob. He calls from time to time, and he talks about traffic, of course. And it's 41 northbound, he says, by Ameriquil. The Schneider eggs
2: are on the move.
0: Is what he said. And Diane says, what the heck is that? What is a Schneider egg?
1: Yeah, every time he says that, I'm like, what?
0: Okay. The barrels with the handle on top, the plastic barrels, they're white and orange.
1: Mm-hmm.
0: That's a Schneider egg. And it was coined in reference to Schneider Transport, the trucks. The trucks. CB language. It's CB slang.
1: Okay.
0: 10-4. 10-4 back door. So Schneider eggs, see the trucks, they're orange and they lay eggs.
1: Gotcha.
0: Are we covered now?
1: Uh-huh.

0: 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Sabrina Carpenter, who has a stalker.
1: In court documents, Carpenter claims on May 23rd, he tried to forcefully enter her Los Angeles home. They claim he pretended to know the singer. Carpenter's security team then removing him, and he was arrested after refusing to leave the property. Less than 24 hours later, after Applegate was released from custody, Carpenter's legal team says he returned to the house and loitered on her driveway for 2 hours, and then the next day, he returned again.
0: Oh, man. He's probably
2: That's just scary.
0: I think he's a barista.
2: Maybe. Yeah, there we go.
0: All right. Look, a little sunshine. Let's talk weather with meteorologist Byron Douglas.
3: All righty. Good Tuesday morning.
2: Hey, Byron.
0: I noticed in southern Illinois a few scattered showers this morning, but that's out of here.
3: Yeah, front's going to work on through. We do have some mid-level clouds out there. They should thin out by about mid-morning, so partly sunny initially. Even a few hours where we have mostly cloudy skies, becoming sunny, breezy. Highs at 82. Winds gusting up to about 20. The humidity values, very typical, what you'd see in October, for example, would drop to about 30 to 35%, so definitely less humid today with highs at 82, which is about on the June average for this time of the year.
0: And it looks like clear and cooler tonight, so sort of an autumnal evening as well.
3: Yeah, it'll be great for Otters baseball, for example, down to 57 tonight. And then tomorrow, sunny, less breezy. Highs will be up to 84. And then sunny and will be bright on Thursday. High temps generally will be in the mid-80s for Thursday.
0: That's what I'm talking about.
2: He's a happy man.
0: All right, now beyond that, Friday, Saturday, and Sunday, we got changes on the way?
3: Yeah, no big powerhouse fronts on the way. Maybe a spotty shower on Friday. And then over the weekend, it's early, typical June afternoon thunderstorms. High temps in the mid to upper 80s on Saturday. Mid-80s on Sunday with some scattered, mainly afternoon thunderstorms based on what I'm looking at here this morning.
0: All we want to know is whether or not the city pools will be busy. That's it.
3: I imagine they will be taking advantage. I mean, because the last couple weeks in May were fairly cloudy. It's going to be fairly bright all this week.
2: Cannonballs across the city, 65 now at WIKY.
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1: I'm Amy Adams. The search for an Owensboro teen is over. An Evansville woman is accused of stealing close to $1 million from her 80-year-old mother. And a Warren County woman was convicted and sentenced to prison after years of abusing animals. For complete stories, go to WIKY.com.
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1: Hensley Road will be closed between Mill Road and Number 6 School Road today and tomorrow for paving from 7:30 a.m. until 3 p.m. See an accident or slow down? Call me at Star 104. Amy Adams, WIKY Traffic Watch.
2: Seasonable weather today, partly sunny early. We'll work off these clouds very nicely. Sunny, breezy this afternoon, highs at 82. Clear, we'll cool down to 57 tonight. We'll keep the sunshine going on Wednesday. Less breezy overall for your Wednesday. Highs at 84. Sunny and warm on Thursday as well. High temps in the mid-80s. The next chance for isolated thunderstorms will set up Friday and then into the weekend. I'm meteorologist Byron Douglas with weather updates all day from 104.1 WIKY.
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3: $775.
10: A lot of money. A lot of money. All you gotta do is play to win. Play to win. Speaking of playing to win, all this week, and you heard the forecast, didn't you, with Byron? It's just looking good. Looking good, especially this weekend. So, in the culture quiz.
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10: How about that? Now, we're going to see if we can't reach Mary and talk about and maybe get an update on the garage sale. Diane and I are going to be broadcasting from Mary's driveway on June 20th. All right, stay right there.

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1: 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Beautiful things. Good morning. It is 7:39.
2: It is going to be beautiful by the afternoon. It's not bad now. Mostly sunny and breezy. High about 82. Right now, 65.
1: All right. This is happening, and, you know, it's just one of those head scratches. Don't know why. If you ever played Florida Man, it's fun. Take your birthday, okay? Just your birthday, for example, mine's February 10th. Do February 10th Florida Man. Google that and see what pops up when you hit the news tab.
2: It's hours of fun.
1: Yeah, because there was a Florida man who did something weird on everybody's birthday at some point. Seriously. For example, we got two of them, and both of them take place in Florida at Taco Bell. A 28-year-old man was arrested. This was Thursday. Police said that, he had multiple pairs of pants pulled down. Not real sure how that works, but that's what they said. Multiple pairs of pants pulled down. Okay. And if that wasn't strange enough, when he's taken into custody, he had a backpack, and in the backpack, live fish. He had a live pet fish in a plastic container stored in his backpack. Cops named the fish Baja Blast, and the fish is doing just great. He was arrested for exposure, other stuff, as far as the fish is concerned. I don't think they sell fish at Taco Bell, so there you go. So there's one. The other one is, this just happened, I guess, on Friday. A man without a shirt, hey, no shirt, no shoes, no service, okay. But he went in without a shirt into a Florida Taco Bell. Someone called him a meth head.
2: Oh, no.
1: Oh, he got upset. Oh, no, he's not a meth head, he said.
3: I'm a flake fish.
4: Oh, I'm going there and
3: shut this down.
4: I got it on tape.
1: All right, yeah, he said he's an electrician, threatened to turn the power off. He went outside, a loud pop, and the lights went out.
2: Wow, I guess he is an electrician.
1: That is amazing.
2: Or so just look for the really big plug.
1: So I got a half-naked guy in one Florida Taco Bell and another half-naked guy. One's got a fish, the other one, well, he's an electrician. 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
13: Hey, your morning it is 7:45.
14: Going to be partly sunny or early, then breezy conditions this afternoon, a high about 82. It's currently 65.
13: All right, for the break, we were talking about the man in Florida at the Taco Bell. He was arrested for exposure, but in his backpack, a live pet fish. I know.
15: DJ B and Diane, ahoy.
13: Ahoy, Pete Olson.
15: Was the guy with no pants and the fish in the backpack named Bob? Remember what about Bob? He carried his fish around.
13: That's right. True. I forgot about that. Let's strap him to the mast. I'm sailing.
15: I'm sailing.

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1: Partly sunny with some breezy conditions this afternoon, a high about 82. A little bit of gusty winds, 15 to 22, so just a heads up. Right now, 65.
0: It is construction season. We've got major projects happening all over the place. Of course, if you haven't dealt with it yet, if you're westbound from Warwick County, there are 66 just after Lippert Road. It's funneled all the way over to the left until just before Grimm. 30 miles an hour through that stretch, too. Same deal here on the west side. This is Pigeon Creek. Everything funneled to the left over Pigeon Creek. You can turn right onto Wabash, but then everything is like two-way between Wabash and St. Joe and beyond.
1: I know. So you are going to be, you know, slow going this morning.
0: Absolutely. Red Bank is still closed. More from Amy straight ahead. Star 104 on your AT&T phone if you want to update her. Now, speaking of Taylor Swift, we had mentioned this earlier, and I've been looking all morning to see if we can't find a preview of it. I cannot find any audio on this. But Taylor Swift, it's official. She's part of the Toy Story franchise now. She wrote an original song for Toy Story 5, which is coming out this month. It's called I Knew It, I Knew You. I Knew It, I Knew You. And it comes out Friday. It'll be a return to her country roots, they say. Songs inspired by Jessie, rootin' tootin' cowgirl Jessie, going on a journey in Toy Story 5 that began back in Toy Story 2.
1: I love it.
0: Taylor says, I've always dreamed of getting to write for these characters who outdoors since I was a five-year-old kid watching the first Toy Story movie. That's amazing. I instantly fell in love with Toy Story 5. I was lucky enough to see it in its early stages. I wrote this song as soon as I got home from the screening. Sometimes you just know, right? This is according to her ex account. Would be Taylor Swift without variations. On her website, she's selling three collector's edition CDs, the single, an acoustic version, a piano version, each with different artwork. And they sold out immediately. In fact, I went to the site, so I was on her ex account, and the post, it's my Toy Story. You knew it, my new original song is going to be part of Toy Story 5. So you can pre-order exclusively. You go to store.taylorswift.com, and they are not available. Nothing is available.
1: Yeah, it's sold out. I mean, that woman is a brilliant marketer.
0: Okay, the single, it was just $3.99. It was $4. And they're all sold out instantly. The original, the acoustic, the piano, gone. And now they're worth, I'm sure they're going to show up on eBay for like $80 or something.
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0: Hey, good morning. It is 7:55.
1: It is going to be sunny, breezy this afternoon. Highs in the low 80s. It's still 65.
0: All right, before the break, we were talking about Taylor Swift, and she's got a new original song that is going to be appearing in Toy Story 5, the movie, which will be released this month. And the single's available in 3 versions, the original from the movie, then an acoustic version, and a piano version. And you go to the website, and there there is $3.99 for the CD. $3.99, that's it. Okay? And they're sold out. So I go to eBay.
1: Okay. How much are they?
0: All three, about $80.
1: Jeez.
0: $80. Plus like $10 for delivery and stuff. There's a couple of people that got, you know, the So for $12, they are now charging $70, $80. Does this surprise anybody?
1: Not me.
0: That is absolutely amazing. So, yeah, it's on eBay for you.

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1: This morning's news is brought to you by Hyundai of Evansville. From the WIKY newsroom, I'm Amy Adams. The search for an Owensboro teen is over. Caleb Milam's body was found around 1 Monday afternoon near a rock quarry on Kentucky Lake. Milam was with a group of friends jumping off a cliff on Sunday. When he hit the water, he never returned to the surface. The cliff was described as being roughly 150 feet tall. The area near Hillman Ferry Campground was closed for hours while divers and emergency crews worked the scene. Caleb had recently graduated from Owensboro Catholic High School. An Evansville woman is accused of stealing large sums of money from her 80-year-old mother. Sarah McFarlane, who was appointed power of attorney when her mother was placed in an assisted living facility, was arrested last week as part of an investigation that began last July. Officers say McFarlane spent hundreds of thousands of dollars of her mother's money on everything from lion safaris to boat rentals and department store purchases. In total, police say she spent over $916,000. Once she became the power of attorney, she stopped paying the assisted living facility. McFarlane is charged with theft and fraud and has since bonded out of jail. On Monday, Shayna Burko pleaded guilty but mentally ill to multiple counts of animal cruelty. Burko had hoarded nearly 40 animals in total, and the hoarding behavior had been going on for nearly 10 years. Burko's defense team says she has taken responsibility for her actions and has since gotten help for her mental health issues. The prosecutors claim Burko's addiction caused her to neglect, kill, and starve animals. She was sentenced to 4 years in prison and was also ordered to pay more than $8,000 in restitution.
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1: Watch out for Henderson County road crews this morning. They're going to be out brush cutting on Kentucky 268. Watch for flaggers. See an accident or slow down? Call me at Star 104. Amy Adams, WIKY Traffic Watch.
2: Seasonable weather today. Partly sunny early. We'll work off these clouds very nicely. Sunny, breezy this afternoon. Highs at 82. Clear. We'll cool down to 57 tonight. We'll keep the sunshine going on Wednesday. Less breezy overall for your Wednesday. Highs at 84. Sunny and warm on Thursday as well. High temps in the mid-80s. The next chance for isolated thunderstorms will set up Friday and then into the weekend. I'm meteorologist Byron Douglas with weather updates all day from 104.1 WIKY.
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7: 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First of all, Wiki legend Randy Wheeler and Kim Fillingham. They're going to be here for the Evansville Symphonic Band. Their summer concert, it's always a freebie. Their summer concert coming to Central High School. All the details after 8:30.

0: 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Good morning. It is 8:09.
1: Sunny, breezy this afternoon. Highs in the low 80s. It's 65.
0: All right, let's get right to it. The Wiki Word and this big old jackpot.
1: $775.
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1: 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It is worth $775. 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
1: It is going to be sunny and breezy this afternoon, lower 80s. It's currently 65.
0: Something that Diane doesn't deal with being a downtown dweller, mosquitoes.
1: Not much.
0: I don't think so. Maybe that's the cure. Just live where there's nothing but pavement.
1: There you go.
0: Anyway, the mosquitoes are really bad, especially after the rain here lately. So, yeah, we've been treating them and trying to treat them anyway. But in Southern California, they got something that's a pilot program. And the idea is they release all of these sterile males. And, I mean, we're talking about hundreds of thousands of mosquitoes into the wild, hoping that the population will crash.
2: They put this bacteria into the mosquitoes, and it makes them sterile. If they go and mate with wild female mosquitoes, there's very few progeny in the next generation. If they do this on a large enough scale, the mosquito population is going to crash. They're fighting mosquitoes with mosquitoes.
0: Let's see what happens. Fighting mosquitoes with mosquitoes. Reminds me of a song. Rick Springfield.

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1: Partly sunny to start with and breezy by the afternoon, a high of 82. It's currently 65.
0: All right, don't forget we got major traffic issues, some real, you know, traffic patterns that, you know, they've just been in place since yesterday. 66, this is westbound after Liberty. This is in Warwick County and Newburg on 66. Everything's funneled over to the left. I would imagine that traffic on Lincoln and Oak Grove and maybe even Morgan might be kind of crowded this morning. Certainly, you might be able to get around it taking the Warwick Wellness Trail, but that could be an issue too. I mean, as far as the volume is concerned. If you're beating it, let us know. *104 on your AT&T phone or 812-451-2104. Also, traffic problems over a Pigeon Creek Bridge downtown. It's that time of year. The orange barrels are blossoming.

0: 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Good morning. It is 8:21.
1: Sunny, breezy, highs in the low 80s today. So beautiful. Right now, 65.
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0: Well, thank you so much today at the Culture Quiz. Fabulous prizes chosen especially for you.
1: Oh, baby. We've got Holiday World and Splash and Safari tickets for you.
0: Fantastic. Yesterday's question in the Culture Quiz.
1: In a recent survey, people lose this almost as often as they lose their keys. That'd be their phone charger.
0: Their phone charger.
1: Followed by their glasses, their purse, and the remote control.
0: Where is that remote? All right, here it is. Here's today's Culture Quiz question. Listen carefully, please, and good luck. In a new survey, celery was ranked the number one least exciting snack. What's number two? It's a recent survey, and celery proudly ranked the number one least exciting snack. What's number two? What's the answer we're looking for? 812-451-2104. 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
0: Hey, good morning. It is 8:25.
1: Going to be partly sunny and breezy today. High about 82. It's 65.
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1: weird is today's culture quiz question. In a new survey, celery was ranked the number one least exciting snack. What was number two?
11: Yes, is the answer carrot?
0: Carrots. Raw carrots, pretty boring. Not it, though. All right, thanks. WIQY, good morning.
12: I think raisins.
0: Raisins.
1: Ooh.
0: Boy, that is boring. Wow.
1: Yeah, that was always a disappointment in the lunch at school.
0: Let's not even talk about Halloween, right? Great guess. Not it, though.
12: Okay, thank you.
0: Thank you. Hi, it's WIQY. Good morning.
13: Radishes.
0: Radishes.
1: Ooh.
0: Wow. Great guess. Not it, though.
13: Not it.
0: All right. In a new survey, celery ranked the number one least exciting snack. What's number two? It's not Vienna sausages. 812-451-2104. Good luck from WIKY.

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1: It's going to be a beautiful day today, especially to go to Holiday World. High of 82, right now 65.
0: All right, in the culture quiz, a new survey, celery was ranked the number one least exciting snack. Celery is one of those snacks where, I mean, this is one of those fun facts you find actually quite often. You burn more calories eating celery than you actually intake. So eating celery actually burns more calorie than...
1: I know, and you know, I think I'm one of those weirdos that I actually like celery.
0: Do you?
1: I do.
0: What was wrong with celery?
1: Nothing. Some people think it's just gross.
0: Well, I can't see how...
1: I like the crunch.
0: I can't see how it's gross, but it ain't exciting.
1: No, it's not. I'll give you that.
0: So anyway, the survey was the number one least exciting snack, celery. What's number two in this survey? We have a winner. Corey's got the answer. He's going to give it to you in just a moment. Stand by.
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3: I'm Amy Adams. One person has died and two were rescued from a grain bin in Wabash County. A fire that killed two people in Posey County is under investigation. And an Evansville woman is accused of stealing close to $1 million from her 80-year-old mother. For complete stories, go to WIKY.com.
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3: University Parkway eastbound ramps on the south side of the Lloyd are closed. Westbound ramps will remain open, and this is supposed to last through the end of June. See an accident or slow down? Call me at Star 104. Amy Adams, WIKY Traffic Watch.
4: Seasonable weather today. Partly sunny early. We'll work off these clouds very nicely. Sunny, breezy this afternoon. Highs at 82. Clear, we'll cool down to 57 tonight. We'll keep the sunshine going on Wednesday. Less breezy overall for your Wednesday. Highs at 84. Sunny and warm on Thursday as well. High temps in the mid-80s. The next chance for isolated thunderstorms will set up Friday and then into the weekend. I'm meteorologist Byron Douglas with weather updates all day from 104.1 WIKY.
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0: Hey, good morning. It is 8:33. Straight ahead here on the Wiki Morning Show. Well, the Wiki Word jackpot's looking awful good.
1: It is. $775.
0: You need to win that money. And it's the Evansville Symphonic Band. What a great concept. What a great thing to do. A couple of free concerts every year. Our very own Randy Wheeler is back, and he's wearing a, looks like a station shirt from 1968. We'll get the exact date on that. coming up. Along with him, of course, he's beloved and has been with the band forever. Kim Fillingham, we're going to be talking to both of them about the big concert coming up at Central here in just a bit. But first,
1: we have a winner in the culture quiz. Who is this?
15: This is Corey.
0: Corey, how you doing?
15: Great. How are you?
0: Good, thanks. Where are you?
15: I'm at home with my kids right now.
0: Ooh, All right, Corey, here we go. Here's today's culture quiz question. Number one, least exciting snack. What's number two?
15: Rice cake.
1: Yes, that's it. It's like eating cardboard.
0: Plain rice cakes. Yeah. Pretty boring. Not very exciting.
1: You know what would make a rice cake a lot more exciting? Nutella.
0: Ooh, yeah. Or even the peanut butter. All right, here we go. The new survey, celery ranked number one least exciting snack. Rice cakes at number three, saltine crackers. At number four, yes, Vienna sausages. And at number five, dried fruit. All right, here we go. You are the winner of today's culture quiz, Corey.
1: Corey, you're taking the kiddos to Holiday World and Splash and Safari Rubber Duck Days, June 8th through the 21st.
15: Thank you very much.
0: Yeah, they seem pleased.

0: 104 FM WIQI drift away from Uncle Saltine Cracker. Good morning. It is 8:39.
1: Well, it is going to be sunny today, but breezy. High about 82. 68 now.
0: They're back, ladies and gentlemen. They are back live here on the Wiki Morning Show. First, the man, the legend, Randy Wheeler is here in his Wiki shirt, Diane. His Wiki shirt.
1: I know, and I was asking Randy off the air, what year is that from, Randy?
2: I believe it's probably about 1986.
0: 86?
2: Yeah, wow. Right, yeah.
0: So that would match the Chevy Blazer you used to drive around all over.
2: That's right.
0: I remember that. I remember the Wiki News Blazer.
2: The Wiki Newsmobile.
0: It would also, what was that huge, what was that huge vehicle we used to have? It was the...
2: that monster truck.
0: What did we call that thing?
1: I don't remember.
0: I forgot. But it matches that too, Randy.
2: That's right. Same logo. We had to get a big truck for a big logo, you know?
1: I know.
0: Was it Tor or Thor?
2: Thor. We called it Thor.
0: Thor.
2: Yep.
0: That was it.
2: Yeah.
0: Wow.
2: Mm.
0: Yeah. It was rat infested by the time I got
1: really,
0: here.
1: Yeah.
2: It was horrible.
0: All right. Well, anyway, welcome back, Randy.
2: Well, thank you very
0: and
2: much.
0: And it doesn't look like you've worn that shirt since 1986.
2: I've been holding it for this moment.
1: He has.
2: I'm on the 250th year anniversary of the country.
0: Of
2: and
0: course.
2: What, you know.
0: That's it. And the 200th anniversary of, well, you joining Wiki 250 right. years ago. And also from the Evansville Symphonic Band. Of course, this is why they're here. We're going to be talking about the 250th anniversary and the concerts they have come up. Kim Fillingham is here, and Kim, listen, you have been a guest here on the Wiki Morning Show for a lot of years now. I mean, it seems like 3 or 4 years.
3: Yeah, absolutely.
0: But Kim, every time you show up, you're retiring. When is this going to actually happen?
3: Ironically, I am not conducting any of the June concerts.
0: Really?
1: Oh, okay. Yeah. You're just here to talk about it.
3: I'm just here to talk about it.
0: Ah, I got you. So you're almost out the door.
3: Almost. Yeah.
0: All right, let's talk a minute, though, about the Evansville Symphonic Band, because, and if someone has never heard of this, this is just such a great concept, and I think it's something that people would really want to take advantage of. How is it made? What makes up the Symphonic Band?
3: Well, the Symphonic Band is made up of 52 incredible players from all walks of life. We have doctorates in music, we have... college professors, professional people in other careers, but are extremely great musicians. So it's a really fine group of players that enjoy playing and enjoy performing for our audiences.
0: That is just such a great idea.
1: And it's such a treat, you know?
0: And I would imagine the players really get into this. They really enjoy this. This is

0: Something they'd done, certainly, I think, with, you know, in their younger years as kids and I know some of them have done this professionally for a number of years. So in order to get together with 50 other players, this has got to be a blast.
1: It is. It is. And the incredible thing is they do all of these concerts with only two rehearsals for each concert.
0: That is amazing.
2: So yeah. They really are good.
1: Yeah, they really are good.
0: Now, you guys have been doing this for years, and traditionally it's been done at Central High School, and you've got three coming up for the 250. Now, mm-hmm. This is 250 years. We're celebrating on the 4th of July, this great American land of ours, and these are three concerts celebrating 250, Randy.
3: Yeah, and the first one is going to be very interesting because it's going to celebrate the flags of our country going back to the very first flag. Remember the circle?
0: Mm-hmm. Sure.
3: And moving forward as we've added states and added stars and stripes. The flag has expanded as the country has expanded. And the music is tied into key moments in time as the United States expanded.
0: Awesome.
2: That's really kind of cool.
3: Yeah.
0: Early 20th century, I think I can hear Oklahoma somewhere.
3: Hey, we'll work it in.
0: That's great. That is wonderful. Mm-hmm. So that's the first one, and that's coming up on the 14th.
3: Yeah, right.
0: 14th of June. All right, then on the 21st, what's that?
1: The 21st is, well, actually, as I mentioned, I'm not doing any of the concerts, but we're having three different conductors.
0: Mm-hmm.
1: Okay. And the one Randy just talked about, Tom Dean, who was a longtime band director at Castle High School, is directing that one. Second concert is Dr. Patrick Stuckemeyer, actually a former student of mine, who is the band director at Kentucky Wesleyan College.
0: Mm-hmm.
1: And he is going to do his All-American Composers. And that's the concert where we feature outstanding recent high school graduates who've been nominated for outstanding awards, and they'll be presented at the concert.
0: That's so cool.
3: And they'll play with the band.
0: Okay, so this second concert, were we talking about like Copeland and that sort of thing?
1: Yeah.
0: Okay, mm-hmm. great. All right, that's great. So then on the 28th, the final of this trio, tell us about that.
1: Okay, that's my good friend Dr. David Smith, recently retired superintendent of the mm-hmm. EVSC, will be conducting that concert. He usually guest conducted a piece when I did the band on the third concert. So I'm going to guest conduct a piece for him on that third concert. But his is celebrating 250 years
2: mm-hmm.
1: of America. So he's doing music throughout the years as well. A lot of special things for that celebration for 250 years.
0: Look at that.
1: And we'll also be supporting the military museum.
2: Okay.
0: Oh, yeah, the wartime museum.
1: Wartime museum. Yeah, we always support that in the third concert, have flyers out front, and try to really push membership for them.
0: Awesome. Yeah, because we are.
2: Yeah, we support them a lot, too.
0: Big time, the Evansville Wartime Museum. All right, excellent. So here it comes. It's June 14th, 21st, 28th. Three concerts celebrating the 250th birthday of America. And these are all free.
1: All free.
0: That's amazing.
2: And you can't beat that.
3: And by popular demand, Kim will be picking up the baton again later in the season and leading our annual holiday concert.
2: Okay.
3: He'll be the man at the stand.
1: I'm going to do Christmas one more time.
0: He threatens
2: to retire.
0: Right, you keep thinking you're going to get a clean getaway. There's no way. They're going to drag you back in.
1: I just love coming in talking with you guys.
0: That's what it is. All right, this is at Central High School. Is there anywhere we can go for more information?
1: Yes, to our website, evansvillesymphonicband.org.
0: Awesome.
1: And our Facebook page.
2: Okay.
1: And these concerts all start at 4 o'clock in the afternoon on those Sundays.
3: In the Lloyd Winnicke Auditorium.
1: That's right. And they're all free.
0: Awesome. That is so cool. All right, you guys. Great to see you always.
3: Great
0: Kim Filligan, he'll be back.
3: Retired again.
0: And Randy Wheeler, always great to see you.
3: Hanging out here.
0: Thanks a million.
1: Thanks for having us.
0: 847 now, WIKY.
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0: Good morning. It is 8:49.
2: Some sunshine, high about 82, but kind of breezy. Right now it's 68.
0: That's sunroof weather right there.
2: Mm-hmm.
0: How long will it last? Meteorologist Byron Douglas. We'll talk to him after Nikki.

0: 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On Wiki, good morning. It is 8:52. Sunroof, yeah, that works. Let's talk about it. Meteorologist Byron Douglas.
1: Alrighty, good Tuesday morning.
2: Hey, Byron.
0: I noticed in southern Illinois a few scattered showers this morning, but that's out of here.
1: Yeah, front's going to work on through. We have some mid-level clouds out there. They should thin out by about mid-morning, so partly sunny initially. Even a few hours where we have mostly cloudy skies, becoming sunny, breezy. Highs at 82. Winds gusting up to about 20. The humidity values, very typical. What you'd see in October, for example, would drop to about 30 to 35%, so definitely less humid today with highs at 82, which is about on the June average for this time of the year.
0: And it looks like clear and cooler tonight, so sort of an autumnal evening as well.
1: Yeah, it'll be great for Otters baseball, for example, down to 57 tonight. And then tomorrow, sunny, less breezy. Highs will be up to 84. And then sunny, and will be bright on Thursday. High temps generally will be in the mid-80s for Thursday.
0: That's what I'm talking about.
2: He's a happy man.
0: All right, now, beyond that, Friday, Saturday, and Sunday, we got changes on the way?
1: Yeah, no big powerhouse fronts on the way. Maybe a spotty shower on Friday. And then over the weekend, it's early, typical June afternoon thunderstorms. High temps in the mid to upper 80s on Saturday. Mid-80s on Sunday with some scattered, mainly afternoon thunderstorms based on what I'm looking at here this morning.
0: All we want to know is whether or not the city pools will be busy. That's it.
1: I imagine they will be taking advantage. I mean, because the last couple of weeks in May were fairly cloudy. It's going to be fairly bright all this week.
2: 68 now, WIKY.
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0: Good morning. It is 8:57. Getting word of a serious accident. This is Lynch and Green River. Lynch and Green River. It looks like they're in the middle of the intersection. Emergency crews are on the scene. It looks like it's pretty bad, too. Star 104 on your AT&T phone or 812-451-2104 if you want to update us. Culture Quiz question. In a new survey, celery ranked the number one least exciting snack. What's number two?
2: That would be rice cakes.
0: Followed by saltine crackers, Vienna sausages. I don't think that's, well, boring. Always elicit some sort of response. And at number five, dried fruit.
2: Ew.

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2: Seasonable weather today, partly sunny early. We'll work off these clouds very nicely. Sunny, breezy this afternoon, highs at 82. Clear, we'll cool down to 57 tonight. We'll keep the sunshine going on Wednesday. Less breezy overall for your Wednesday, highs at 84. Sunny and warm on Thursday as well. High temps in the mid-80s. The next chance for isolated thunderstorms will set up Friday and then into the weekend. I'm meteorologist Byron Douglas with weather updates all day from 104.1 WIKY.
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0: 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And Easy on Me. Good morning. It is 9:12.
1: It is going to be a beautiful day today. A little breezy, but sunshine, highs in the low 80s. I know, and not real humid. It's always good. Right now, it's 72.
0: Lynch in Green River got an accident working there. Is it cleaned up yet? Let us know. 812-451-2104. And Kathy.
2: Oakio and Morgan Avenue,
0: splashed
2: in red.
0: All right, Kathy, thanks a million. Let's get to it. The Wiki Word and the Moolah.
1: The Wiki Word jackpot, $775. 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Rehab, $775 in the jackpot. Good luck from WIKY. I've never

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0: 104 FM, WIKY, Justin Timberlake, What Goes Around. Kind of a perfect, perfect song for this. I want to thank Chris Harp of the Evansville Philharmonic. She's the marketing director. She dropped by. It was a nice thank you.
1: Mm-hmm.
0: Because, you know, we have Roger and the Philharmonic on all through the season, and she dropped by, and we had no idea that her sister was a baker.
1: I did not know that at all.
0: Liz Wells, she owns the 1111 Bakery there in Mount Vernon, 1111 Farm Bureau Road. So we brought Chris brought us some of her sister's cookies. Liz is a good baker.
1: Yeah, holy cow is all I have to say.
0: Ooh, man, those are good. Good stuff. So Chris, thank you. Liz, thank you. Look at that. See, I didn't even know they knew each other. And now we do. Always great to see that. And, you know, food is always welcome here on the Wiki Morning Show. You never go hungry here. Brinker's Jewelers, Tudor time, 926.
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0: 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Good morning. It is 9:46. Not a bad day. Looks like we're going to be on a roll in the next few days. And, in fact, the weekend's looking kind of summer-like. So we're looking good there. Listen for the full forecast. That'll be upcoming. Tomorrow morning on the Wiki Morning Show, just a reminder, very early in the morning, we're actually celebrating Christmas. I'm not kidding. 6:20, we journey back to the 90s all this week. Pair of tickets to Straight No Chaser. I know. They come here every year. Every year is a sellout. Tickets are on sale now. And we're giving you tickets in the morning. Also, Holiday World tickets. Got a couple of calls on that, too. We'll do that again tomorrow morning at 8:20 in the Culture Quiz. Good luck. It is 9:47. Speaking of the fall and winter, this is coming up.
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2: Sunshine this afternoon and breezy, a high of 82. Overnight, clear and cooler, a low 57. Wednesday, sunshine returns, a high of 84. More sunshine on Thursday, a little warmer, a high of 86.

Medley, Jennifer Warnes, I've Had the Time of My Life on WIKY. 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

0: Adele, Water Under the Bridge on WIKY. Make sure you play the culture quiz tomorrow morning at 8:20. This is really cool. You get to win tickets to Holiday World and Splash and Safari because you know why? Rubber Duck Days. They're coming up June 8th through June the 21st. Now, this duck is 60 feet tall, a rubber duck. Yeah, it won't fit in your bathtub. And then a little sidekick, Timmy, is 10 feet tall. That's still gigantic. Yeah. So come see the world's largest rubber duck. Win those tickets. Once again, that's tomorrow, 8:20, right here on 104 FM WIKY.
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0: Karen Morris with the Bones on WIKY. We have some serious big-time money in the WikiWare jackpot. 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
9: Sunshine this afternoon and breezy, a high of 82. Overnight, clear and cooler, a low 57. Wednesday, sunshine returns, a high of 84. More sunshine on Thursday, a little warmer, a high of 86.

Justin Bieber and Ghost on WIKY. Miley on the way. The Weekend, Wham. I'm Amy Adams. We have $775 in the WikiWord jackpot. 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

0: Miley Cyrus and flowers on WIKY. My husband paid me a backhanded compliment the other day. He bought me some flowers. Gosh, things to sit outside, hanging baskets, I guess about a month ago or so. And he looked at me and he goes, "Hey, you're keeping these flowers alive." Because normally I'm bad at that. And I'm like, okay, is that an insult or a compliment? I don't know. But anyway, hope you're having a great Tuesday. And you know what? If you play Journey Back to the 90s tomorrow morning at 6:20, there's a good chance, you know, it's worth getting up for. You can win tickets to see Straight No Chaser. They're coming back to Evansville December the 17th at the Old National Events Plaza.
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If you plan on going out today, the weather's perfect. 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

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I'm Amy Adams. We're giving away floor seats to the Journey concert. 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

0: 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And, you know, we want you to be our next big WikiWord jackpot winner. You can do that. 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
1: 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Yeah. 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For festival schedule and information, go to our website, WIKY.com.
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1: 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One dead, but two rescued from a grain bin in Illinois. And an Evansville woman is arrested after accused of stealing nearly $1 million from her elderly mother.
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1: 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Owensboro teen Caleb Millam's body was found around 1 o'clock Monday afternoon near a rock quarry on Kentucky Lake. Millam was with a group of friends jumping off a cliff Sunday when he hit the water and never returned to the surface. The cliff, described as being roughly 150 feet tall and is in the area near Hellman Ferry Campground, it was closed for hours while divers and emergency crews worked the scene. Caleb had recently graduated from Owensboro Catholic High School. On Monday, Shayna Burko pleaded guilty but mentally ill to multiple counts of animal cruelty. Burko had hoarded nearly 40 animals for 10 years. Burko's defense was that she had taken responsibility for her actions and received help for her mental health issues. The prosecution claimed Burko's addiction caused her to neglect, kill, and starve animals. Burko was sentenced to 4 years in prison. One person died, two were rescued from a grain bin in Mount Carmel, Illinois, around 9:30 Monday morning. Officials say a 21-year-old Stephen Haas died at the scene. Two others were able to get out of the bin and are reported to be okay. Several agencies involved, including Mount Carmel Fire, Patoka Township Fire, and the Wabash County Sheriff's Office. The fire that killed two people Friday night in Posey County is now under investigation. A passerby made the call about the fire on Diamond Island Road around 9:45. All that's known is that it started in the garage, a third person taken to the hospital, no names released, an autopsy scheduled for today. And Sarah McFarland was appointed power of attorney when her 80-year-old mother was placed in an assisted living facility, and she is now accused of stealing large sums of money from her mother and was arrested as part of an investigation that began last year. Officers say McFarland spent hundreds of thousands of dollars of her mother's money on everything from lion safaris to boat rentals and department store purchases. In total, police say she spent over $900,000 and even stopped paying the assisted living facility. McFarland is charged with theft and fraud. This is WIKY News.
13: ABC News, I'm Michelle Franzen. Voters are casting ballots in primary races across six states today, including California, where the race for governor is heating up after a scandal led to Eric Swalwell dropping out. ABC News political director Avery Harper has more.
14: Given the fact that there's so many candidates on the ballot, and when you look at recent polling, no one is really running away with this. At last check, Javier Becerra was atop only by a couple of points by some estimates. And so we really do have to wait and see what California voters ultimately say. Any small shift could make a huge impact here.
13: Voters are also weighing in on the Los Angeles mayoral race. Still no deal in sight as the war with Iran grinds into a new month. Secretary of State Marco Rubio testifying before a Senate committee for the first time since the start of the war and defending the Trump administration's foreign policies. Severe storms once again targeting the nation's midsection and parts of the South, packed with damaging winds, large hail, and the threat of tornadoes. This is ABC News.
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16: From ABC News, Wall Street Now, AI giant Anthropic is headed toward its initial public offering. No word on how much the company expects to raise, but some experts say the IPO could value Anthropic somewhere around $1 trillion. Tech shares already offered to the public are hoisting the NASDAQ and the S&P 500 higher going into the midday. The Dow Jones Industrial Average, meanwhile, was up 128 points. All three major indexes are in record territory for a second day. Help wanted signs were posted in more businesses in April, according to the Bureau of Labor Statistics. The Job Openings and Labor Turnover Survey, JOLTS, found 7.6 million openings, while 1.7 million workers were laid off, about the same as March. Roommate wanted signs are going up all over the place. Spare Room, a roommate search tool, says offers to share homes are booming in the suburbs. Over the last few years, they've more than doubled in smaller American cities. Jim Ryan, ABC News.
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1: 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These aren't just typical tickets. You get to go to Rubber Duck Days. It's happening June 8th through June 21st. These ducks are huge. Yeah, there's more than one. The big one, I don't think it has a name. I don't know. 60 feet tall. That's huge. And the little one, its name is Timmy, and Timmy is 10 feet tall. That's still huge, right? Well, come see the world's largest rubber duck. And I'm sure you can use these tickets anytime, but I would take advantage of going and seeing those big rubber ducks at Holiday World and Splash and Safari with 104 FM WIKY.
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2: Sunshine this afternoon and breezy, a high of 82. Overnight, clear and cooler, a low 57. Wednesday, sunshine returns, a high of 84. More sunshine on Thursday, a little warmer, a high of 86.

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I'm Amy Adams. We have $775 in the Wiki Word jackpot, and today's Wiki Word is rehab. 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R-E-H-A-B. 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

0: Bon Jovi, Wanted Dead or Alive on 104 FM, WIKY. Hope your Tuesday is going great. Mine is, my husband's in Appleton, Wisconsin. He is assistant fire chief for McCutcheonville, and they are putting the final inspections on fire truck that they ordered about 4 years ago. You know, there's a waiting list for these things, and it's about $1 million fire truck. So they want to make sure every little detail is what they asked for. So that's what he's doing. Kind of jealous. I've never been to Wisconsin. I hear they have good cheese. I don't know. $775 in the Wiki Word jackpot. Make sure you listen for that Wiki Word. It's coming up again at around 10 after the hour.
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1: We've got another fun question for you. 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
0: 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It's the EVSC Summer Musical.
1: Titanic the Musical. And we're going to get all the details in the

Ellie Goulding with Love Me Like You Do. I'm Amy Adams. Thanks for listening while you work. And, you know, I've got details on how you can win floor seats to the Journey concert coming up. That's right. First 10 rows for the concert. They're going to be in town the 17th of this month. I know. So listen for those details on how you can win with 104 FM WIKY.

0: Maroon 5 and Sugar on WIKY. Enter your kid into the Donut Bank Kids Birthday Club. 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And one lucky winner is going to score a $15 gift card to the Donut Bank. 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
0: Sunshine this afternoon and breezy, a high of 82. Overnight, clear and cooler, a low 57. Wednesday, sunshine returns, a high of 84. More sunshine on Thursday, a little warmer, a high of 86.

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0: 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Now here's the news I was telling you about on how you can win journey tickets. Join the Wiki Insiders Club for a chance to win floor seats. That's right. You get to see them on the floor. You'll have chairs, of course, to sit on. Journey, the Ford Sitter, on June the 17th. And this is what you do. You text Wiki, W-I-K-Y, 82474. Opt in to the club, and you'll be registered to win a pair of tickets in the first 10 rows for the concert. Again, text, I guess you can say it's a word, the word Wiki, W-I-K-Y, to 82474. And good luck.
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WIKY, Bonnie Raitt, something to talk about. Now, if you know me, I talk about Benson Boone all the time. 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

Rubber Duck Days is coming to Holiday World and Splash and Safari. I'll give you details on how you can win tickets. I got to see all that. Yeah, they're pretty tall, too. Here's David Guetta, BB Rexha right now. I'm good on Wiki.

0: Miley Cyrus, Wrecking Ball on WIKY. I'm riding my wrecking ball out of here, but I'll probably need help getting off. Yeah, I'm not good at those things. Amy Adams here, and Aaron, he's in next. Let me tell you about this before I go. It's really cool. The culture quiz. You can win tickets if you play tomorrow morning at 8:20 to Holiday World Splash and Safari. They're bringing Rubber Duck Days, June 8th through June 21st. Big rubber ducks. Yeah, big yellow ones. 60 feet tall. And then there's little Timmy, 10 feet tall. I say little. come see the world's largest rubber ducks and win those tickets tomorrow morning right here at 8:20 on 104 FM WIKY.
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21: From the WIKY newsroom, I'm Brian Medcalf. The search for an Owensboro teen is over. Caleb Milam's body was found around 1 Monday afternoon near a rock quarry on Kentucky Lake. Milam was with a group of friends jumping off a cliff on Sunday. When he hit the water, he never returned to the surface. The cliff was described as being roughly 150 feet tall. The area near Hillman Ferry Campground was closed for hours while divers and emergency crews worked the scene. Caleb had recently graduated from Owensboro Catholic High School. A fire that killed 2 people Friday night in Posey County is under investigation. A passerby made the call about the fire on Diamond Island Road and Motts Road around 9:45. All that is known now is that it started in the garage. A third person was taken to the hospital, their condition unknown. Their names have not been released. An autopsy is scheduled today. A tense exchange between Secretary of State Marco Rubio and New Jersey Senator Cory Booker on the topic of the war in Iran. More from ABC's Jay O'Brien in Washington.
22: Democrats were hypercritical of the administration's strategy here. And at one point, there was this tense back and forth between Rubio and the Democratic Senator of New Jersey, Cory Booker, in which Booker talked about the costs of this war, both American lives, but also the economic cost of this. And Rubio said the war is over, to which Booker shot back, the war is not over.
21: The Senate passed the Iran War Powers Resolution back in May. The House is scheduled to vote on it tomorrow. 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

0: Dennis, John Bailey, and Diane Douglas in the morning. 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

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It's Aaron Santini here with you. And there are times when I state the obvious. This is going to be one of those times. Weather-wise, could not be more perfect. And it's going to stay that way all week long. We'll chat about it with Jeff Lyons in just a few minutes. 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
13: 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Early summer weather continues at least a little while longer. I'll have the full forecast next right here on 104 FM WIKY.
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1: Jeff, this is the type of weather we dream about. You can't complain because it's not too humid yet. It's sunny. If somebody were to complain, what could they say?
13: They could complain. Nobody listened to them. Nobody listens anyway.
1: I mean, we really get this nice stretch of weather here before it gets super swampy in the summer, and I really hope everybody is taking advantage of it.
13: You would hope, and that will be my sincere hope, too. Yeah, it's going to be just like this, so get used to it through Friday. The humidity comes back and some scattered thunderstorms and over the weekend.
1: So basically, enjoy the week, play hooky.
13: Pretty much.
1: 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Right now at the Wiki Studio, sunshine and 81.
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1: 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And tickets to Straight No Chaser when they come to town in December.
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0: before that sunroof. Aaron Santini here with you. Tomorrow morning, another chance to play Journey Back to the 90s with the Wiki Morning Show. I know it is summer. It is June. Why are we talking about Christmas? Because Straight No Chase are coming back to town. You know, they do it every year. They come in December, do their Christmas show at Old National Events Plaza. Tickets are on sale. 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
13: From the WIKY newsroom, I'm Brian Medcalf. It was 36 years ago on June 2nd since a deadly tornado outbreak brought 37 tornadoes to Indiana. It was the largest single-day tornado total in Indiana history since 1974. Two F4 tornadoes ripped across Pike County, destroying the elementary school, and a third of Petersburg. Eight people were killed. Growing excitement about a new treatment for pancreatic cancer that could open the door to other cancer treatments. ABC's Sophie Flay.
14: It's being called a landmark breakthrough in fighting pancreatic cancer, and it could open the door to other cancer treatments. It's called daraxonrasib, and according to the results of a clinical trial, it can double a patient's survival time. In the trial of 500 patients with advanced pancreatic cancer, the drug reduced the overall risk of death by 60% compared to patients who had only chemotherapy. And those who took the drug lived substantially longer, for an average of 13 months, compared to about 6.5 months for those who only had chemo. Another benefit? It's a daily pill instead, with fewer side effects reported.
13: The FDA recently fast-tracked limited approval for the drug, allowing certain patients to receive it outside of clinical trials. The company that produces the drug is expected to file for full approval soon. It was a day full of fun under the sun at Lafayette Park with the Princeton Public Library. Hundreds of children and their families came out this morning to kick off summer early with a foam party in the park, where they had a soapy and bubble-tastic time. Other library park events this week include Digging for Dinos, Crafting Corner, and a Puzzle Challenge. For more information and to see all their upcoming events, visit the Princeton Public Library's Facebook page. Brian Medcalf, 104 FM, WIKY.
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16: Clear skies tonight with a low of 57. Sunny, pleasant Wednesday, 82. Thursday, sunny and warmer with a high of 85. I'm Chief Meteorologist Jeff Lyons with your 14 First Alert forecast on 104 FM, WIKY.
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Those are words we probably never thought would ever go together, but you know, here we are. 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
16: Clear skies tonight with a low of 57. Sunny, pleasant Wednesday, 82. Thursday, sunny and warmer with a high of 85. I'm Chief Meteorologist Jeff Lyons with your 14 First Alert forecast on 104 FM WIKY.
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1: Senator John Bailey and Diane Douglas calling from WIKY. Good morning.
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13: From the WIKY newsroom, I'm Brian Medcalf. Kentucky Governor Andy Beshear signed an executive order today specifying which medical conditions qualify for medical cannabis in the Commonwealth. The governor said that the 2023 law setting up Kentucky's medical cannabis program did not provide much clarity on which conditions qualified. Terminal illness, sickle cell anemia, ALS, Parkinson's disease, HIV and AIDS, Huntington's disease, muscular dystrophy, wasting syndrome, Crohn's disease, ulcerative colitis, neuropathies, severe arthritis, fibromyalgia, and glaucoma is on the list. The list for the Kentucky Medical Cannabis Program already includes conditions such as chronic pain, cancer, and post-traumatic stress disorder. A 35-year-old Jasper man is in trouble with authorities after police say he switched off power to numerous buildings in the city. Early this morning, the Jasper Electric Department responded to multiple reports of power outages. Utility employees later determined that exterior electrical breaker panels were tampered with. Jasper police were able to determine that Andrew J. Miller accessed multiple exterior breaker panels and switched them off as he traveled through the area after taking him in for questioning. Numerous buildings, including multi-unit residential complexes, local businesses, and government facilities were affected. Miller faces level 6 felony criminal mischief charges. The OpenAI lawsuit accuses the company of putting profits over people. ABC's Mike DeBusky explains.
14: The alleged gunman in last year's deadly shooting at Florida State University used ChatGPT ahead of the attack, says Florida AG James Ulfmeyer.
15: On what type of gun to use, what ammo to load, how to turn off the safety, where to go on campus, and at what time to encounter the largest number of people.
14: The state's lawsuit accuses OpenAI of putting profits over people. The company has denied responsibility for the attack and says it has safeguards in place around sensitive topics. Mike DeBusky, ABC News.
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17: Clear skies tonight with a low of 57. Sunny, pleasant Wednesday, 82. Thursday, sunny and warmer with a high of 85. I'm Chief Meteorologist Jeff Lyons with your 14 First Alert forecast on 104 FM, WIKY.
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Thank you, person that just called, said that there's a stalled vehicle at the intersection of Morgan and Burkhart that is slowing up traffic. So Morgan and Burkhart, if you're wondering what the slowdown there is, apparently a stalled vehicle. 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

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Don't know about getting tipsy, but can't argue that this evening, pretty much the perfect weather to have a drink on the porch, the back patio, the deck, whatever outdoor space you might have. 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

0: 104.1 WIKY is proud to be a part of the WC Handy Blues and Barbecue Festival, June 17th through the 20th in Henderson. And this year is the 35th anniversary of the festival. Some of the best blues musicians in the world will be performing. Yeah. And of course, the festival is always free to attend. For festival schedule and information, go to our website, WIKY.com. 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
1: From ABC News, Wall Street Now. Markets stayed close to their records thanks to pulls by big tech. The Dow added 229 points. The Nasdaq gained 7. The S&P rose 13 points. Marvell Technology leaped 30% for its best day in 3 years after NVIDIA CEO Jensen Huang suggested at a conference that it could be the next trillion-dollar company. Generac climbed nearly 6% after saying it signed a deal to provide backup power generators to an unnamed data center operator. In the oil markets, prices rose again to claw back more of last week's slump. Brent crude climbed 1% to settle at $96 a barrel. Investment research company Morningstar is valuing SpaceX at $780 billion, less than half of what Elon Musk is targeting. The analyst says prospects for SpaceX's AI business, which includes Grok, are uncertain given competition from OpenAI and Anthropic. Michelle Franz in ABC News.
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15: 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Early summer weather continues at least a little while longer. I'll have the full forecast next right here on 104 FM WIKY.
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22: Jeff, the entire week I have 5 straight days of motorcycle to work days, and I'm loving it.
15: Yeah, I was going to just say this is a full motorcycle alert day.
22: It really is, because once we really get into the meat of summer, because I always wear my safety gear, and it does get a little warm and sticky in the dead of summer once the humidity sets in, but it's this week, absolutely perfect.
15: And not fun to peel that stuff off and then go sit in front of your microphone for 8 hours. Right.
22: Exactly.
15: It's perfect weather, as you said, and at night it's going to cool down perfectly, down to about 58 to 62 degrees each night. So, you know, good sleeping weather.
22: And I know it's only Tuesday, but looking at some thunderstorms or something maybe by the weekend, right?
15: Over the weekend, yeah. Saturday, Sunday, Monday look like the best days. Late Saturday and then Sunday, Monday, Tuesday for rain chances.
22: Got it. Thank you, Jeff. Right now it is 81.

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104 FM, WIKY, Aaron Santini here with you. And I have two boys that are very excited to go see The Mandalorian and Grogu tonight. It is family movie night. You know, it's summer vacation, so they don't have to wake up for school tomorrow. 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
6: From the WIKY newsroom, I'm Brian Medcalf. Following the grain bin rescue near Mount Carmel, we're learning more about the man who died, 21-year-old Stephen Paza. Mount Carmel Mayor Joe Judge, who posted a heartfelt message on social media following the tragic news, knew Stephen personally. Judge says that Stephen was very involved in the farming community, especially the Future Farmers of America in high school. From the farming community to the Quail Club and other volunteer work, people knew they could depend on him. Three men were initially trapped inside the bin. Two were able to get out. The community came together last night and held vigils to remember Haza. Allegations of poor conditions coupled with a lack of transparency spurred protests at Delaney Hall. A lawsuit in New Jersey targets the prison company running immigration detention centers over the conditions. Newark Mayor Roz Baraka will continue to focus efforts to go after Geo Group, the private prison company that operates Delaney Hall. In a statement, Baraka said the private facility and private workers are subject to state and municipal laws. More from ABC's Eric Tursky.
8: The state is suing for access. They want state health inspectors to be able to go into Delaney Hall and figure out if the claims made by the detainees about inhumane conditions are true. They've had limited access, according to the governor, but not full access. And the state health inspectors say if DHS says, as we've heard from federal officials, that everything's fine inside Delaney Hall, then why not let us in to go check it out?
6: Yesterday kicked off the start of summer camp at the Children's Museum of Evansville. The 9-week educational camp features different themes like history and space. According to CMO Director of Education Ray Towns, this week's theme is Build, Tinker, Test, which focuses on engineering, designing, and building. The kids create their own projects while discovering science in what they do every day. 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
10: Clear skies overnight with a low of 57. Wednesday, sunny, a high of 82. On Thursday, sunny, slightly warmer with a high of 85. I'm Chief Meteorologist Jeff Lyons with your 14 First Alert forecast on 104 FM, WIKY.

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0: Good evening. Come on in and make yourself at home. How about a cup of iced tea? Or maybe some lemonade tonight. It's time for you to relax and unwind and put the cares of a Tuesday aside to focus on yourself and those that you love. The phone lines are open.
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